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0: 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You know that.
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0: is almost back, and you already know what time it is. 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

0: minute.
1: Ain't no doubt about it, Mrs. Incognito. And before we get started, I just gotta let everybody know it's my birthday. Yes, sir. Celebrating another day of life with my family and friends here at Radio 1. So let's get started with the sports report. The Minnesota Vikings have officially made their decision at quarterback, naming Kyler Murray as the starter over J.J. McCarthy heading into week one. One of the biggest NFL stories to come out of training camp today is that. And also, the Cowboys just locked up defensive tackle Quinnen Williams with a three-year, $105.9 million extension, securing one of the centerpieces of their defense long-term. And in the NBA, the league has started revealing its 26-27 schedule. And LeBron James will make his regular season debut with the Philadelphia 76ers against the defending champion New York Knicks at Madison Square Garden on opening night, with New York raising his championship banner before the game. In baseball, Adley Rutschman is set to make his Red Sox debut tonight against Toronto after Boston acquired the three-time All-Star from Baltimore at the trade deadline. And in the WNBA, the playoff race continues tonight with the Liberty versus Fever, highlighting the schedule as both teams battle for postseason positioning. All right, that does it for me. That's been your Posted on the Corner Sports Minute with the Playmaker, Hollywood Zay. For this story, scores, and more, head on over to postitonthecorner.com. 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Man, and God, wish me a happy birthday right now on my Instagram at Hollywood Zay.
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1: Look at that number one gang show on the radio. Who is this?
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1: What's up, girl? Where you posted on the corner at?
2: Montgomery, Alabama.
3: I know, that's right. I got a word for you to spell. You ready?
2: Yes.
3: In 5 seconds, spell the word equilibrium.
2: Equilibrium.
3: EQUALIBRIUM. You were so close, babe. You was off by one letter.
1: 1-844-426-POTC. Who is this?
4: Ashley from Fayetteville.
3: Period. I got a word for you to spell. You ready?
4: Okay.
3: In 5 seconds, spell the word equilibrium.
4: Equilibrium. EQUALIBRIUM. Equilibrium.
3: No, ma'am.
1: AL in there, folks.
3: I love you putting that AL in here. I don't know where that's coming from.
1: We're playing number one game show on the radio. Who is this?
5: It's Tone D.
1: Where you posted on the corner at?
5: I'm in Columbus, Georgia.
3: I know, that's right. I got a word for you to spell. You ready?
5: Yeah.
3: In 5 seconds, spell the word equilibrium.
5: EQUILIBRIUM.
3: No, sir. It's okay, boo. We still love you, though. Keep us turned up.
5: Good.
1: Appreciate you, Columbus, Georgia. See time, Scott County.
5: Yeah, Doomsday Music.
1: All right, then.
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13: This is an aerial flood warning, issued at 9:19 p.m. Eastern Daylight Time. Flood warning in effect until 12:15 a.m. Eastern Daylight Time Wednesday replaces flash flood warning. Flooding caused by excessive rainfall is expected. Areas affected include East Central Cabell County in Central West Virginia, Northeastern Lincoln County in Central West Virginia, Southwestern Putnam County in Western West Virginia. The hazardous weather can be expected until 12:15 a.m. Eastern Daylight Time. Impacts, flooding of rivers, creeks, streams, and other low-lying and flood-prone locations is imminent or occurring. Additional details, at 9:14 p.m. Eastern Daylight Time, at 9:15 p.m. Eastern Daylight Time, previous heavy rainfall is causing larger streams to continue to rise. Flooding is ongoing or expected to begin shortly. Some locations that will experience flooding include Hanlon, Howland Creek, Sweetland, Griffithsville, Yawkey, and Sod. Flood safety information can be found at weather.gov/safety/flood. Turn around, don't drown when encountering flooded roads. Most flood deaths occur in vehicles. Be especially cautious at night when it is harder to recognize the dangers of flooding. 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Repeating, an aerial flood warning has been issued until 12:15 a.m. Eastern Daylight Time Wednesday for the following counties in West Virginia, Cabell, Lincoln, and Putnam.
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0: What's up, Woody?
2: I got a word for you to spell, boo. You ready?
0: What's up?
2: In 5 seconds, spell the word equilibrium.
0: EQUALIBURUM.
2: Damn, you were so close. You were so close. That boy's still smart, though. You are off for real. But look it up. Call us back, boo.
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2: All right, y'all. I thought we would never see a day like this. So the two-part murder trial is underway. Jury selection is happening right now in Las Vegas on National Hip Hop Day of all days. They got Suge Knight, Diddy, and Nevada's governor on the witness list, okay? Now, apparently, prosecutors got a jailhouse call that's going to undercut Keefe D's, I guess, entire, I don't know, confession. Because he said he made it all up.
3: So, out of curiosity, right, let's say you was on the left side of the white Cadillac and you seen Tupac and Suge Knight. What would a

0: been your response?
1: It's hard to say. I don't know. But I would have to take over my nephew for sure.
0: So you would have shot up the BMW with Tupac and Suge Knight in it?
1: I would have taken over my nephew. I would just leave it like that.
2: He said that it wasn't real. He said he didn't really kill Tupac or anything like that. He was doing it to cloud chase.
3: 27 years and y'all want to say, they put that shit all over the social media, though.
4: My God,
3: Tupac. I'm like, that's some bullshit.
4: Yeah, they ain't got shit, though. They try to use my statements against me. You're gonna lose, dude.
2: Well, apparently prosecutors got a jailhouse call that is going to send him to jail, okay? And so this is an exclusive detail. No one has ever reported on this. And so we will be watching. And I'm sure some courthouse reporters are going to be down there as well. And guess what else is happening that we haven't seen in such a long time? Yes, Oprah Winfrey and her longtime partner, Stedman Graham.
5: Wow, we met a long time ago. We've been together for a long time. It's been great. I mean, I'm so lucky and very fortunate to have a great partner.
2: It was a reunion. And I guess she wanted to step out with her man, you know, because that's why a lot of people were calling her gay all of these years, because she was always outside with Gail. And Gail had no man, and she never showed her man. But today, she showed her man, okay? So congratulations to Oprah and Stedman. They have never married. I don't think they have any plans on marrying. But hey, that's her man, and she's sticking beside him.
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2: Thank you, Ink.
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0: It's almost back, and you already know what time it is. 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

0: Salute to DJ Incognito. Got this game on smash, dog. 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Keep turning up, never turning down. Love my G Future.
1: Bring back to a real
0: joint.
1: That's some shit that you don't do.
0: Bang.
1: That's some shit. 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
1: 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I go by the name of Incognito.
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5: Ain't no doubt about it, Mrs. Incognito. And before we get started, I just got to let everybody know, it's my birthday. Yes, sir. Celebrated another day of life with my family and friends here at Radio 1. So let's get started with the sports report. The Minnesota Vikings have officially made their decision at quarterback, naming Kyler Murray as the starter over J.J. McCarthy heading into week one. One of the biggest NFL stories to come out of training camp today is that. And also, the Cowboys just locked up defensive tackle Quinnen Williams with a three-year, $105.9 million extension, securing one of the centerpieces of their defense long-term. And in the NBA, the league has started revealing its 26-27 schedule. And LeBron James will make his regular season debut with the Philadelphia 76ers against the defending champion New York Knicks at Madison Square Garden on opening night, with New York raising his championship banner before the game. In baseball, Adley Rutschman is set to make his Red Sox debut tonight against Toronto after Boston acquired the three-time All-Star from Baltimore at the trade deadline. And in the WNBA, the playoff race continues tonight with the Liberty versus Fever, highlighting the schedule as both teams battle for postseason positioning. All right, that does it for me. That's been your Posted on the Corner Sports Minute with the Playmaker, Hollywood Zay. For this story, scores, and more, head on over to postitonthecorner.com. 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Man, and God, wish me a happy birthday right now on my Instagram at Hollywood Zay.
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1: 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Post it on the corner.
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2: Took a shot of Henny, I've been going brazen. They say my whole hood got it under investigation. They know they talk that stick talk, that stick talk. They know we talk that lick talk, that lick talk. $10 million cash, friend. Started sipping syrup, I've been geeked ever since. 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
3: What up, y'all? It's the Puerto Rican Princess, the baddest chick in the game. And I'm chilling with my homie, the best. You already know what it is. Incognito, post it on the corner. Let's go.
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1: What's up, everybody? This is Pastor Mike Jr. And there's a word that should come to mind and make you smile. It's called incognito. Incognito means I'm able to be in a room, but not in a room. It means I'm able to move, but people may not detect me. And if somebody listening to me right now, you're frustrated because you're asking for popularity, but you don't know how to manage the seasons of being incognito. Incognito does not mean I don't have it. It means I don't have to flaunt it. It means I am who I am and I'm comfortable in my own skin. So every time you tune on to Incognito, you're not just listening to music. You're not just vibing with your favorite people. What you're saying is that I'm going to be the person in my family who can win and remain humble. Win and not be over the top. Win and just remain who I am. Don't let anybody rush you. It's a generation of people who are rising who are going to be blessed and still know how to be incognito.
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0: 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Right now. And the vibe you can feel forever. 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

This is an aerial flood warning. Issued at 12:11 a.m. Eastern Daylight Time. Flood warning now in effect until 3:15 a.m. Eastern Daylight Time early this morning. Flooding caused by excessive rainfall continues. Areas affected include East Central Cabell County in Central West Virginia, Northeastern Lincoln County in Central West Virginia, Southwestern Putnam County in Western West Virginia. The hazardous weather can be expected until 3:15 a.m. Eastern Daylight Time. Impacts, flooding of rivers, creeks, streams, and other low-lying and flood-prone locations is imminent or occurring. Additional details, at 12:11 a.m. Eastern Daylight Time, Doppler radar indicated heavy rain due to thunderstorms. Flooding is ongoing or expected to begin shortly in the warned area. Between 2 and 4 inches of rain have fallen. Flooding impacts will continue, but no additional rainfall is expected. Some locations that will experience flooding include Hanlon, Culloden, Howland Creek, Sweetland, Griffithsville, Yawkey, and Sod. Flood safety information can be found at weather.gov/safety/flood. Turn around, don't drown when encountering flooded roads. Most flood deaths occur in vehicles. Be especially cautious at night when it is harder to recognize the dangers of flooding. 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Repeating, the aerial flood warning has been extended until 3:15 a.m. Eastern Daylight Time for the following counties in West Virginia, Cabell, Lincoln, and Putnam.

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0: We're proud to live here too. Dee Dee in the morning. Logan Scott, getting you through your workday. Uncle Woody, turning you up all afternoon long. Then get posted on the corner with Incognito. 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
1: You know everybody been waiting on that baby, man. I mean it like
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2: Yeah. This album is dedicated to all the teachers that told me I'll never amount to nothing. To all the people that lived above the buildings that I was hustling from, that called the police on me when I was just trying to make some money to feed my daughter.
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3: 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You know, they had that 75 Street Brazil. Well, this year is going to be called Caiocho. Que hola, gata. Que hola, omega. And this is how we going to do it.

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0: That Boy Inc. DatBoyInc. Okay. What's yours?
1: All right, period. Because if they following you, they got to follow me.
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0: 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Right now. And the vibe you can feel forever. 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
0: W.
3: Yeah. 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I don't even know, I just be getting out my body sometimes. It's just matching up to my aesthetics, but you know what I'm saying? Motherfuckers don't even be appreciating it. It was cool.

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2: Good
1: Beat.
2: Morning, it's Dee Dee in the morning, and welcome to the show. We're all here. There is Trey G and comedian JJ Williamson.
3: Hey.
2: Well, it is Wednesday, August 12th, 2026. Uh-huh. It is World Elephant Day.
3: The World Elephant?
2: Yeah, okay. World Elephant.
3: Okay.
2: Shouts out to all the Deltas. They, you know,
3: oh,
2: elephant,
3: yeah, they love
2: yeah.
3: some elephant, man.
2: Yeah, they do. I told you I got a friend that got a Delta fountain in the backyard.
4: Okay.
2: It's a water fountain, but it's an elephant.
4: They be proud now.
3: Yeah, they proud.
4: Yeah, they be proud.
2: National Vinyl Record Day. Those are back. They say vinyl records
3: are
2: back.
3: Man, they are coming back. They are really coming back.
2: Remember I told you I was on the hunt for one of them old school record players? I found one. I've had more fun going to them antique stores and vintage shops trying to find it.
3: Now, that's going to be the problem for people, man, because the records are coming back, but you can't find no player.
2: Record player, yeah.
3: Yeah. Mm-hmm. Good luck.
2: National Middle Child Day.
3: Middle child?
2: None of us are middle child. Are you a middle child?
3: No.
4: Yeah, them middle childs, they be kind of wild, though. Mm-hmm. From my experience, yeah, they be a little wild.
2: And then it is Milkman Day.
3: Shout out to him.
4: Shout out the milkman coming to visit mama. Why daddy at work?
2: Back in the day, they used to have milkman.
3: Daddy be like, well, now how much milk we going to get now? he coming by here twice a day?
2: That is old school having a milkman.
3: Milkman, for real.
4: Yeah, facts.
2: All right, let's celebrate birthdays, y'all. Here we go.
5: It's your birthday, baby. It's your birthday.
3: Okay.
5: It's your birthday.
2: Come on, Dre. It's your birthday.
3: Yeah, it is.
2: Happy birthday. Goes out to the actor Casey Affleck is celebrating a birthday.
3: Casey Affleck,
4: Ben Affleck's sister.
3: Yeah.
4: Mm-hmm.
3: Yeah.
2: The actress Imani Hakeem is celebrating a birthday.
4: Okay. I have to see his face.
3: Yeah, me too.
4: I'm
3: so curious.
2: I don't know. Breeze, our producer.
4: Imani Hakeem.
2: Yeah, let's
4: see. Is it Imani or Armani?
2: Imani. I.
4: Okay.
2: Imani Hakeem.
4: You have to see that face.
2: It's a woman.
4: Still don't recognize baby girl, but
2: Everybody hates Chris.
4: Yeah, she played
2: the Gabby Douglas story.
4: The sister, she played the sister.
3: Oh, okay.
2: And
4: good for her.
2: Yep. And then happy birthday goes out to Sir Mix-a-Lot. Baby got
3: don't. My posse on Broadway.
4: There we go.
3: Yes, indeed. My
2: posse on Broadway. JJ, you want to pull out any other album cuts now from Sir Mix-a-Lot? Because I'm going, the biggest is the Baby Got Back.
3: Oh, yeah, yeah.
2: The fact that we hear that in commercials now.
3: Still.
2: Mm-hmm.
3: Yeah.
2: Mm-hmm.
4: Classic.
2: Becky, look at her butt. Remember that?
3: Oh my God.
2: We kicked the show off with early morning memes. Here we go. I got one. Mine just says this. I ran from a fight in fourth grade, and my grandma said, you either fight him or you fight me. I whooped her ass that day.
4: You whooped your granny?
2: Yeah, I whooped my granny's ass. She's like, you either fight him or you fight me. Well, granny have to fight you because he going to...
3: I'm going to lose this one.
4: Granny going to turn you every which way but loose. All right, I got one.
2: All right.
4: Mine says, baby girl talking about, you look fine in your little outfit last night.
2: Not your little outfit.
4: Your little outfit last night.
3: They
4: I told her, I'll put the fit right back on. What you mean? I put it on right now.
2: Okay.
3: Man, that's crazy. All right, here we go. If I stick to the plan and do the work, I know this is going to be one of the best years of my life.
4: Come on.
3: Come on.
4: I like that.
2: I love it. JJ was like, no jokes today.
3: I ain't got time to be joking all the time.
2: Yeah. JJ trying to make sure he get that special love. What are you looking for? What is your goal with your special Overlooked? How many views you want?
3: Over a million.
2: You want over a million?
3: Yeah, come on. By the end of the year. I ain't trying to rush it. Mm. By the end of the year, and it's moving very well. Okay. I'm at 225 right now.
4: Come on.
3: 8 days out.
2: I think you're going to hit it.
3: Yeah,
2: you're going to hit a million.
3: Thank you very much.
2: Help JJ hit a million views.
3: Please.
2: Go look at Overlooked on his
3: YouTube page.
2: YouTube channel. That would be at The Real JJ from the SIP.
3: Two P's. Subscribe. Look at it again. Spread the word. And make sure they look at it.
2: There it is.
3: And you look at it again.
2: Okay.
3: Didi, how many times you looked at it?
2: Once with you.
3: Damn.
2: I haven't looked at it again.
3: Oh, that don't count.
2: Did you look at it again?
3: Whatever.
2: How many times?
3: Man, I'm at least 43
2: left. You just let it run.
3: I just let it run while I cook.

0: I don't think it worked like that.
1: I don't know.
2: Yeah. Every time it get clicked on, man, that goes toward your views.
1: Look it up. Look at
0: Trey. All right, we got to check that out.
1: All right, fine. Hey, listen, coming up this morning on the show, you guys, mental health and infidelity expert Dr. Monique Thompson is going to be in the building. Plus, we got to talk about all the mess going on in the industry inside our Hot Topics. And then we're going to give you some cash. How about this? $1,000 could be in your pockets.
0: Mm.
1: All you got to do is answer 10 questions correctly with our $1,000 minute game. That's on the way this morning. Here we go. It's Wednesday, hump day. It's Dee Dee in the morning.
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1: That's it, D.
0: What is it?
1: That Boy Inc. DatBoyInc.
3: Okay. What's yours?
0: Okay, period. Because if they following you, they got to follow me.
1: And what's yours?
0: At DJ Missus. 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
0: The beat. 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

0: for starting your day with Didi in the morning.
1: All right. Listen, first of all, let me stop everything. Good morning. Damn.
2: I just want to make sure you was up.
1: Hold on. Hit that bell one more time, JJ. Damn. Yeah, dang it. Whoa. Hey now. I'm up.
2: It's the wrist.
1: Yeah.
2: It's his wrist.
1: I'm up. Good morning. It's Didi in the morning. And Trey G's here, also comedian JJ Williamson. So you said there's some things we need to get rid of.
2: Man, some things we definitely need to get rid of. But I don't know why we just refuse to let it go. We refuse to throw things away.
1: Throw our stuff away.
2: So I came up with a list of things, man, we just refuse to throw away. Here's one. And this is one of mine, right? That ironing board cover.
3: Not the cover.
1: The cover. Yeah, mine is torn up right now.
2: Oh, my God. Uh-oh. The string be broke. It won't stay on there.
1: And I don't even have any of the fluffy stuff underneath. You know what I'm talking about? Yeah. Make it soft?
2: Yeah.
1: Well, you know, like the, what is that?
3: I know what you're talking about.
2: The cushion. The cushion. Phone. Yeah. Man, but look, when you still try to iron your shirt, now you got the iron print.
3: Stop.
2: You got all them little iron stains on your shirt. You like, boy, you sure ironed your shirt? Yeah.
3: You know what's funny? I was in my mama's garage the other day, actually, like one day last week, and I looked up and I said, damn, that's an ironing board hanging up on her damn wall.
1: She had the ironing board.
3: I've walked past it 300,000 times, didn't even notice it.
2: Didn't realize what it was.
3: Crazy, just seen it.
2: We would not throw, hell, we won't even throw the iron away.
3: Facts.
2: But look, the button stuck.
1: You can't even see what level it's on.
2: It's on, yeah. You try to turn it just a little bit, try to, you know, get some little steam.
3: Right.
2: Now you done wasted a little water on it.
3: Oh, I hate it.
2: That little brown stain come out.
1: It's rusty.
2: God, you be trying to hit the little spray button, get a little water, it don't work no more. You got to hit the side just to get the button to come up.
1: You just get a pen and you just got to get some of the
2: water.
3: What?
1: Open it up. You ain't never seen that?
3: No, I've never seen that one.
2: And look, people, y'all got to stop leaving that water in your iron.
1: Mm-hmm.
2: It stains.
3: Drain it out.
2: It start rusting. Yeah, man, no, it will rust. That's why you get them brown little stains on it. These are just some things we just refuse to throw away. A belt. Like, I'm one of them. I will punch a hole in my belt until that thing go around my waist twice.
3: Facts. I had strings and wires showing in one of my belts once.
2: I
3: don't care.
2: Hey, you me either? I'm just going to pull my shirt out anyway. How about some underwear? Boy, it'd be hard to let some underwear go for some reason.
3: Yes.
2: We have a drawer full of underwear, but that particular pair, I'm talking about, it'd be holding that thing. The elastic be coming out like the waist.
3: Yeah.
2: It blouse out on your waist. It will blouse out, be
3: Shut
2: loose
3: up.
2: As hell.
3: Thanks.
2: Here's another one. A towel.
1: Mm-mm.
3: Oh, yeah.
2: Now, but you know what? I feel like towels are the best when they're worn. I don't like new towels
3: because
2: it leaves the lint on. Even if you wash it, it leaves plenty of lint on your face, your head.
3: Yeah.
2: Man, you got to wash them towels about 6 times. You know, just get that full.
3: Hold on. Tell us you bald headed without telling us you bald headed. He said it leaves lint on your head.
2: Yeah. Oh, yeah. Damn bald head.
3: You picking lint off your head.
2: Man, look, your hand, your face towel be so thin, you can see your hand between. All the way through it.
3: Cut it out.
2: You be like, man, won't you throw that damn towel away?
3: Shut up.
2: But you know what we'll do? If we don't throw it away, it'll be a dish rag.
1: One of them dish rags.
2: Yeah, extra rag.
3: Or a dust rag.
2: Mm-hmm. These are just some things we just refuse to throw away. Batteries. Batteries, man, for your remote and everything.
3: Yeah.
2: We'll switch it out, hit it on the table, try to see if it can get back, or we'll switch it out,
1: move them around and
2: everything. We just refuse to throw away batteries.
3: Facts.
2: Socks.
1: All right.
3: Oh, yeah.
2: Socks.
3: Mm-hmm. Oh, for sure.
2: Yeah, Didi, you known for that. Because
1: mm-hmm.
2: your toes be showing, the big toe be poking out.
1: Hey, did y'all ever have when you were a kid, you get a hole in your sock and you have to fold the sock over?
2: Oh, my God. What you talking about?
1: You never did?
3: No.
2: You never have to fold your sock?
3: Not for that reason. Maybe because they were too long, but not for that reason.
1: You ever lose the elasticity or whatever?
3: I like it. My leg, you know, I got big legs.
1: Oh, you ever lose the elasticity and put a rubber band on?
3: Oh, hell no.
2: Or you just got to fold it.
3: You too deep in them trenches for me.
2: You have to fold them socks, baby.
1: You never did put a rubber band to keep them on.
2: Hell no. Nah. Man, folding back in the day, folding your socks was the first footies.
3: Shut up.
1: Because you ain't had no
2: footies went out back then, man.
3: Shut up.
2: So fold your socks down with the first footies.

0: That was the first foot. And last but not least, that toilet tissue at the end.
1: Oh, yeah.
0: Yeah, we would not take it off, man. We'll put a brand new toilet tissue on top of the roll.
2: Facts. We like, man, you know it.
0: Count to 1,003, man. It'll be over.
3: But do you take that last one off, though? That little square?
0: Look,
3: it'd be stuck. It'd be, man, like glued on.
0: Look, you got to take that thing like you're doing a puzzle.
1: Shut up. You're going to use it for something.
0: I'm going to use it for something. Blow my nose. Yeah. Maybe that last wipe or whatever.
1: Stop.
0: So again, people, if it's time to throw it away, it's just time to throw it away. Let it go.
3: Let it go. Thank you. All right. Thank you, JJ.
0: You're very welcome.
3: It's Dee Dee in the morning.
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0: Good morning. It's Didi in the morning, guys. Listen, you know what? I love when this woman is on. I got to tell you something right now. When she's on, she knows everything there is to know about entertainment. She covers it all for It's Only Entertainment. Mm-hmm. Please welcome our girl, Miss Marie Davis.
1: All right. Stop playing. Stop playing. Marie. Stop playing.
0: Hey, Marie. Good morning.
2: What's up, crew? How's it going? Thank you so much for having me again.
0: All right. So, Marie, let's get right into it. Let's talk some entertainment stories. Michael B. Jordan, everybody is tripping because he got a girl.
1: Yeah.
2: Wait. For what it seemed like, it looks like Michael B. Jordan was spotted the other day with Ray.
0: Mm-hmm.
2: And apparently they were spotted at Six Flags Magic Mountain on August 7th. And according to People Magazine, this wasn't their first outing together. Some people believe that they are just friends. And some believe that they really like each other because they've been on a few dinner dates. What do you guys think? Do you think? Are we calling this a date or should we just mind our business?
0: I think it's a date. And I'm going to say this. I like him. And now her, tell everybody about her. Cause she's like this. She's a British singer, isn't she?
1: No,
2: she is a British singer, beautiful voice. And they look good together.
0: I think so too.
2: I was looking at their pictures side by side. I'm like, they make a beautiful couple.
1: They do.
2: Rooting for them.
0: I think so too. Right?
1: They do look good together, but she not his typical type is what it seemed like.
0: What is his typical type?
2: What's his type?
1: It seemed like it's a little less melanated. It's his typical type. Well, but he's been diving into the water a little bit lately.
0: Thanks to Lori Harvey.
1: Yeah.
2: Right.
1: Mm-hmm. Come on, Mike.
0: All right. So listen, I don't watch this show anymore though, but I do wish, by the way, I wish Michael B. Jordan and Ray luck. I hope that works.
1: Oh, for sure.
0: Yeah.
2: Me too.
0: Yeah. You think maybe he's gonna give her some shoes so now when she performs she can wear those? Because you know she performs barefoot.
1: Why would you say that?
0: She performs barefoot all the time. Okay.
2: Sometimes you gotta take your shoes off to hit them notes.
0: Right. I think so. She'll be in an unbelievable gown, but barefoot.
2: Barefoot.
0: She really can. She got a great voice. Okay, so I don't watch these shows anymore. You know, The Real Housewives of Atlanta, I can't. The negativity, I just cannot do.
1: I can't do it.
0: But I saw that Portia and that man did last, what were they married about, 6 weeks?
1: Simon.
0: Yeah.
2: About a year, maybe. Okay. I want to say about a year. And and they called it quits, child. But Portia Williams got the house. Apparently, she walked away from her divorce settlement with her Atlanta house, along with $1.5 million in equity reimbursement and a Rolls Royce.
0: Damn.
2: Following her divorce from Simon Labadia. All right. Portia said, I am keeping that house and everything that came with it. Would you guys?
0: Damn. That was for a year of marriage and she ended up with the house and a Rolls Royce.
1: Come on now. Y'all came out on top. City Girls up 300. Damn. I'm going to tell you right now.
3: 300.
1: City Girls up.
2: Okay. And $1.5 million in equity. Okay.
0: Yeah.
2: That's a come up.
0: Yeah.
1: What that song says, she got the house, the cars, the kids, and the dog. I want it all. Damn it, man.
0: Okay. So again, everybody, we're talking to Marie David and she's with It's Only Entertainment. Make sure you follow them online. Now, real quick, you guys covered the story with Drake and the Women's Empowerment, where he was giving out cars and money. And Marie, how come you weren't on that list? You should have been there.
2: I feel like I should have. I missed out. I missed out on a car. I missed out on 100K. He gave out 50K. He gave out so many things.
0: Sheesh.
2: And I'm like, who are these women? Do they work on his team? How did he select these women? How did they?
0: I heard it were influencers. I heard they were influencers, Canadian influencers, some of the women. That's what I had heard. Yeah, it was Canadian. You know what somebody else said? They said Drake is a man who likes women. They said you can tell by the way he treats women, everything. They said there are some of these guys that we're watching and some of these artists that don't like women, but they said Drake is one who likes women.
2: Okay. You know what
0: I mean? Yeah. I like it.
2: Well, if Drake is celebrating the women, the next event, Drake needs to invite us, Didi. Okay?
0: Uh-uh. I agree.
2: Okay, we need to be in there because.
0: So wait.
2: We can walk away with a nice piece of check.
0: So Marie, before we go, you got to tell us, you know, you're from New Jersey. You live in New Jersey, right? And let's talk about Wendy Williams, this story with Wendy. Wendy, it was like the biggest star that we knew in New York radio that went to TV.
1: Thanks.
0: And her story is so tragic. Now they're saying, I guess they're getting ready to bring it back to the big screen or a little screen, I should say.
1: Small screen.
0: Who's going to get this story?
2: So apparently Netflix and Peacock are both developing a separate documentary project about Wendy Williams.
0: Mm.
2: And it's supposed to be two different versions of the Wendy Williams story. And I'm just curious because I want to know, how are they going to depict? Because we have already seen the Lifetime documentary. Do we need another documentary? And then do we need two? That's what I want to know. What do you guys think?
0: I don't know. But I'll tell you guys this. For me, I was telling somebody, the Wendy Williams story...

0: And some people would say, you know, the destroying of celebrities' reputations, lives, makes you think of Perez Hilton, who just went through the same.
1: Yeah.
0: Like the both of them, right? The downfall of.
1: Right.
0: Some people say it is karma. I used to always say, no, I mean, you know, like.
1: Sure.
0: This is karma, huh?
1: I'm more concerned who they going to have playing Wendy for the Peacock or the Netflix one documentary. Who
2: I'm
1: they gonna...
2: curious, too, because Wendy's very particular. She was very involved in the last documentary.
0: Right.
2: She picked her, the person that was playing her. She was very hands-on, so really? I'm curious to see.
1: Dee Dee, I ain't gonna lie, Dee Dee, you and Wendy kind of favor a little bit now.
0: Right. Not at all.
2: Y'all play all day. Yeah. Not at all.
0: Hey, Marie, let everybody know.
3: This version of her, too.
0: How can people find you, Marie? How do people find you?
3: You stupid.
2: _ Marie David on all social media platforms. Shout out to It's Only Entertainment. Please follow us for all the major headlines on celebrity news. And shout out to Jeff, who is the CEO of It's Only Entertainment. Thank you so much for having me.
0: Thank you. We love when you're on with us. Y'all clap it up for this woman, entertainment reporter, Miss Marie David.
1: Marie, shout out.
0: It's Diddy in the morning.
4: Hip hop and throwback.

on me. 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Yeah. 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She say, do you love me? I tell her only partly. I only

0: Free the beat.
1: All righty, it's Didi in the morning. Good morning. We got to take a look at our hot topics. We must do that because it looks like Charleston White is in trouble. Charleston White is in trouble. Have y'all heard the latest on Charleston White? Let's get into it now. Here we go.
0: Hot Topics. We back on that.
2: Thanks.
0: Only on Didi in the Morning.
1: 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So here is a man out here. Did y'all see this? The guy who gave advice to male educators about being around young female students. Take a listen.
3: I got to start briefing the male teachers that teach in middle school and high school. One thing, nobody want to talk about the elephant in the room. Y'all got these grown men around these raging hormone young girls that's developing, bro. It need to be spoke on, man. Hey, dog, don't lose your job over that. Don't lose your family over that. Don't get sent to prison and have a charge on your jacket over that. Because we all got eyes. Yeah, you got to have that conversation with some of them, but you got to let them, bro. You ain't going to get away with that.
4: Dang.
5: It's cringy to listen to that.
4: It is. It's even hard to speak on that.
5: To even have to have that conversation with male educators. Now, I can understand you having a conversation of like, hey, don't put yourself in a crazy situation. You might think it's something innocent. The student might think it's something more. Don't put yourself in that situation. But to say like, hey, you need to watch yourself and how you feel about your students when y'all personal one-on-one time and this, that, and the
4: thing. Yeah.
5: Might be telling on yourself a
1: little
5: bit.
1: I used to have this thing that you shouldn't be under the age of 30 working at a high school.
5: I don't like that.
1: I did. I used to always say
5: that. I remember you said that.
1: You don't need to be under 30. Men and women. We're seeing more women messing around with young students than we are men nowadays.
5: I don't like
1: all
5: that.
1: All of it is ugly. That's why you don't need to be under 30. Talk about I'm the PE teacher. I'm the cheerleading coach. Get up out of there.
5: Even when I was in school, though, there were teachers over 30 that were still having inappropriate relationships. You know what I'm saying?
1: And
5: with
1: some
5: the
1: of them kids be developed. Now, I was one of them. I told you I was very much overdeveloped. I was overdeveloped. I mean, I'm telling you, in high school, one of the substitute teachers told me, I'll meet you in the teacher's lounge. And I was like, I'm a student.
5: Right. Now, you look like a teacher.
4: Excuse me, sir. I have a locker.
1: Yeah. I had on my I had on my suit. Because, I worked when I was in high school.
5: Your shoulder pants.
1: Yeah, I worked in my pumps and carried a briefcase. And he was like, you going to meet me? And I was like, nah, I'm a student.
4: Yeah. Didi was the only toddler that had needed a business suit. Early in life.
1: I had my business suit since I was a child.
5: Yeah, you kind of telling on yourself with that one, big
1: Let's
5: dog.
1: Talk about Charleston White now. What is Charleston White saying now?
5: Charleston White was addressing the criticism that he get for being so blunt or brash on Cam Newton's podcast, and it's going back viral again.
6: The delivery? That thug said, I shot at your mama. You don't mention me no more. He really shot that mama. And y'all worried about my delivery?
7: See, this is the thing, Charleston. Like, I think everything that you're saying has some truth to it. It's just the delivery. There's no denying that you're standing for and by your people.
6: Well, here's the thing. When you're addressing evil, you can't worry about the delivery. When you're looking at the conditions of our community, you can't worry about the evil when you got kids that kill kids and say, we smoking on Tuca. See, they wasn't worried about the delivery when these kids in Chicago were talking about smoking on Tuca. They wasn't worried about the delivery. I ain't got no manners for no shit. I'm gonna put my thumb in her butt.

0: The delivery? I like girls kissing girls where I'm from, and that's on the radio. Girls on girls, that's promoting lesbianism to my daughter as we driving to school. This song they playing with Drake. Y'all worried about the delivery?
1: Oh, God.
2: Boy, now, wait a minute. did Charleston say something?
1: It has a little bit of truth to it.
2: A little.
1: It has a
2: tinge. You don't want to give that man no credit.
1: It has a tinge of truth to it.
2: I think it has a tinge.
1: Some of the stuff he said, not all of it. Some of the stuff he said has a tinge of truth to it. But right message, wrong messenger. Once again.
2: We got to get out of this. Stop worrying about the messenger.
1: Ain't no stop worrying about the messenger. Sometimes it matter who that message coming from.
2: I don't know.
1: You can't throw stones in a glass house. You disrespectful your damn self with how you treat people.
2: Yes, he is. True.
1: Yeah.
2: That's true.
1: Come on,
2: all right,
1: now.
2: Let's talk about what's that girl's name that's dating Rick Ross?
1: Oh, Jasmine.
2: Yes.
1: Jasmine Kendricks is her name. She was actually speaking about basically a lot of the criticism that she get on social media from other women.
3: This is a PSA to some of y'all girlies out there. If you have a filter on and every pic and video on your page, please don't come over here commenting on my appearance, because you don't even like yourself. You don't even like the way you look, but want to speak on other people's appearances. Watch yourself now.
2: Okay,
1: watch yourself now.
2: And
1: you know,
2: right now.
1: Her and Rick Ross, they be looking real lovey-dovey.
2: Yeah.
1: Real romantical on social media together.
2: He ain't going to keep her. You know, Rick Ross be going through him. Have y'all noticed that?
1: He might like this one a little more, though.
2: All right, let's see.
1: We might like
4: How
1: this
4: How long
1: one.
4: They been dating so far?
1: About 529,600
2: minutes. Minutes. All right. Coming up, you guys, those are hot topics. Coming up, we're going to play our $1,000 minute game and give you some cash next. It's Dee Dee in the morning.

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1: Good morning. Welcome to the show. It's Didi in the Morning. It is Wednesday, August 12th, 2026. We're all here. There is Trey G and also comedian JJ Williamson.
2: Good morning.
1: Let's get right to the five things you need to know to start your day.
3: Number one.
4: The five things you need to know right now on Didi in the Morning.
1: All right, so today we're here, right? We are here. Everybody, we firmly planted on the ground?
5: I think so.
1: Okay. Y'all have heard the rumors, right?
5: Hmm.
1: That Earth was going to lose gravity today?
5: I ain't heard it.
1: You haven't? Yeah. There's a viral rumor. It's been going around for months. I promise you I saw this about 6 months ago.
5: Hmm.
1: And they claimed that we're going to lose gravity for 7 seconds today. Something like that.
5: I don't think that's scientifically how that works. Yeah.
1: Now, according to NASA has released and said, no, Earth will not lose gravity. The viral internet rumor claiming that gravity will switch off for 7 seconds is completely false, is what NASA is saying. But today was supposed to be the day.
5: Yeah, they're gonna start making people have a subscription to log onto the internet
1: forward. Yeah, they are. We're going to have to. We have to pay for it and get approved.
5: That's crazy.
1: By the way, the other thing we got to talk about this morning, did you guys see this? Now they're saying the United States, it broke a record.
5: Mm.
1: The U.S. broke a record. Hottest month ever. That's what they said.
5: July, right?
1: July, the hottest month ever. The United States. They said our average temperature was 76 degrees, almost 77 degrees all over the United States.
5: That's not great. July. That is not great. Yeah. We're getting hotter and hotter each year. That's not okay, bro.
1: Yep.
2: That's crazy. Well, ladies and gentlemen, let's talk about the NBA. Let's talk about your main man, LeBron James. Everybody know he signed with the 76ers, so he's going to be in Philly.
5: Mm-hmm.
2: Now, you would think all the Philly fans are excited and motivated and know they can fit to have the king before he retire. Well, there was a painting on side of a building that got vandalized with LeBron James.
1: Wow.
2: They already vandalized it.
1: Man,
2: in Philly. So, you know, all the fans are not excited about him being there. They vandalized the painting on the wall, and this is what they put in there. Ain't no party like a Diddy party over the painting on side of the wall.
5: What?
2: So I guess everybody's not that excited about LeBron being in Philly.
5: That's fine.
2: That's crazy.
1: You know what, Philly? When that man start making y'all win, I don't want to hear y'all say a word.
2: Not nothing.
1: Don't you say nothing now.
5: Turn in whoever vandalized that mural.
2: Yeah. Man.
5: Turn him in when he start bringing championships to the city.
1: But there ain't no party like a Diddy party.
2: Nah, I did hear that. Hey, it might cost you some time in jail, but damn it, you gonna kick it.
1: Ain't no party like a Diddy party.
5: Can we talk about Beyonce real quick? Beyonce got some bad news, man. Say she's being sued, allegedly over unauthorized use of a sample in one of her songs off of the Renaissance album, they say. The song is called Alien Superstar, and there's a company by the name of High Rose Enterprises. There's a producer. His name is Shuji High Rose. He actually sued Beyonce, or is suing Beyonce, over the Alien Superstar song, because in the intro he says she used his sample without his permission.
2: Oh dang.
5: So now he want that bread from old Beyonce.
1: You want that bread.
5: Bread from B.
2: I like that old bread.
5: Bread from B.
1: Alright, listen, there you go. Those right there are your five, everybody. Those are the five things you need to know this morning on this Wednesday, August 12th. That's what you need to know. It's 2026 now.
5: Come on,
1: we got cash for you. Here's what you need to do. If you're looking for $1,000, if you want to win an extra $1,000 for the month, all you got to do is answer 10 trivia questions correctly within 1 minute, and we'll give you the money. It's a great exchange. You work for 1 minute, we give you $1,000. 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

0: 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This year, their field personnel will be in the Winfield Town first, and then move to Scott District to revisit homeowners. 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
1: I pull up, like, how you pull up, baby? How you pull up? How you pull up? I pull up,
2: self in the kitchen.

0: top.
1: Thanks for starting your day with Didi in the morning.
2: Good morning. It's Didi in the morning. We're about to play our $1,000 minute game. Now, before we get into it, let me ask you a question. Trey, JJ, here's what they're now saying. Almost 70% of us say we won't vote for a politician if he doesn't like this. What do you think it is? If a politician doesn't like this, they say almost 70% of people would not vote for him. And it makes me realize what's wrong with this country now. If this is what our voting is reduced to. Wait till I tell you what it is.
3: If you don't like minorities,
2: no.
3: We won't vote.
4: I'll just show up.
2: Hold on a second.
3: I was about to say black, hey, but I'll say minority.
2: Sorry, in this country, you get elected.
3: You get elected, right?
4: Oh, damn.
2: It already happened. Shouts out to your president. That happens.
3: Yeah.
2: You don't like minorities? America goes, we're electing you.
3: Shut up.
2: You don't like immigrants?
3: Get my vote.
2: Yeah, you don't like immigrants, Americans. We elect you.
3: Cut it out. Hopefully we done learned our lesson.
2: You don't like, you know, a fair, equal playing field, diversity, equity, inclusion? We'll elect you.
3: We'll elect you.
4: Right.
2: That's what America has shown us. They'll elect you. No, here's what they're saying. Almost 70% of us say we won't vote for a politician who doesn't like pets. Come on.
3: Yeah, my granny used to say, I don't like nothing in my house that don't work. So.
2: Okay. Damn.
3: Yeah, that's what she used to say.
2: But pets.
3: I don't know about that one.
2: The fact that they saying that you won't vote because somebody don't like pets, they're not worried about policy whatsoever. We just worried about, okay. This is why we in the trouble we're in. America, pay attention now when
3: it comes
2: to voting.
3: Get your priorities together.
5: Boss up with a bag. You got the answers. We got that bread. $1,000 all for you with the $1,000 Minute Game. Exclusively on DD in the Morning.
2: Hey, is this Tora?
6: Yes, it is.
2: Hey, Tora. Love it.
4: I like it. How you doing this morning?
6: I'm doing fine.
4: You sound a little hesitant, man. What, you getting out of work? You on your way?
6: No, I'm taking my grandkids to school.
4: Mm-hmm. Oh, is this their first day?
6: Yes, it is.
4: They got
6: yes,
4: them new outfits on?
6: And you better know it.
4: You bought them?
6: No, they mama did.
4: Oh, okay.
2: So, Tora, how many grandkids you got?
6: I got seven in all, but I live with three of them.
2: Okay, how old are the three you live with?
6: 11, 10, 7. Oh, and then I got a six-month-old grandson. Okay. Well, eight-month-old grandson.
2: How many kids you got total? You have?
6: I got three kids total.
2: And they procreated.
6: all of them grown.
2: Yeah.
4: Damn.
2: Yeah, that's nice. Good.
3: They be getting on your nerves. I know it.
2: All right.
6: Yeah, they do.
2: Well, listen.
6: Absolutely, they do.
2: All right. Hey, Tora, by the way. That's Trey G.
4: There you go.
3: Here you go, right here.
6: Supposed to been giving me them zoo tickets and I never got them.
3: Okay. Well, we're going to give you $1,000 this time around. We're going to see if we can put that in your pocket.
6: Okay, we're going to see what that, let's see what it do.
2: All right, let's spin the wheel. Here we go.
7: JJ from the SIP.
4: Trey G. Trey G.
3: $10
7: bonus.
3: All right, now, even if we don't give you this $1,000, we still going to give you enough to afford them zoo tickets. See if you want to.

0: I'm going to read you the 10 questions. If you don't know the answer, Miss T, what you going to say?
1: Pass.
0: That's right. And we're going to spin the block, answer it again, and we got to go fast. That sound like a plan?
1: Yes, it is.
0: Well, let's get to it. You hear me? First question. What was the first job you ever had?
1: Amazon.
0: If you could have any job in the world, what would it be?
1: Pass. Who?
0: What is the largest island in the world?
1: Oh, Lord, pass.
0: What female boxer calls themselves the GOAT?
1: Clarissa.
0: I'll take it. Yeah, I'll take that. What was LeBron's last year he played for the Cleveland Cavaliers?
1: Oh, Lord, let's see. 2000, 2001, 2003.
0: Pass. What is the only letter that doesn't appear in any name of any U.S. state? The only letter.
1: Pass.
0: Oh, God. What NFL team won the Super Bowl last year?
1: Oh, pass.
0: What movie quote is this from? You is kind, you is smart, you is important.
1: Oh, Lord, you should have been on here helping me. Pass.
0: What was the fifth question that I asked you? Number five.
1: What was the largest something in the book?
0: Spell the word.
1: Or the letter.
2: Tora, you got two out of nine.
0: T, not bad.
2: I know, and she laughed too. I love it. She got a good one. She's like, I don't care. All right, listen.
1: Yeah, because I listen to y'all every morning. I be talking about the people, how they need the pass, and look at me. I wasn't even ready for this.
2: Yeah, that's all okay. Right. All right, here, when I tell you the answer, you're going to be like, wow. Okay, if you could have any job in the world, what would it be? You were like, pass.
3: I was like, damn. You don't even know what you want to do with your life?
2: I mean, why not a gambler, maybe? You could have been a professional gambler. Man,
0: a zoologist?
2: Yeah,
0: man.
2: An actress. All right, here we go. Here's what you missed this one. What is the largest island in the world? Greenland. Mm-hmm. You missed. What was LeBron's last year he played for the Cleveland Cavaliers? 2017-2018 year. Mm. What is the only letter that doesn't appear in any name of any U.S. state? Q.
0: Mm-hmm.
2: The letter Q. NFL team won the Super Bowl last year. Seattle Seahawks.
3: Yep.
2: The quote, you is kind, you is smart, you is important, is from The Help. With Octavia Spencer. And then the fifth question was, what was LeBron's last year he played for Cleveland Cavs? You got 2 out of 10. You're going to get 10, or 2 out of 9. You're going to get $10 every correct answer. We added up as $20. You spun the wheel, got an extra 10. That's $30. Well, damn. You know what?
3: Yeah,
2: you
3: didn't can't do that.
2: We can't let you leave here with less than $50, okay?
0: There you
2: $50.
0: Go.
1: All
0: right, Miss T.
2: $50 coming to you. Why don't you tell everybody the show that gave you a shot at $1,000?
1: DD in the morning.
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2: 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All right, so we got to find out. Any delays or accidents happening? What you got?
7: Good morning. Here's your traffic update. In Putnam County, a tree on the roadway on County Route 29, 3950 Rocky Step Road, and 5683 Rocky Step Road in Winfield. In Fayette County, high water on County Route 14, Gatewood Road and County Route 14 over 22, Lego Lane, and high water on County Route 5 over 2, 5222, Delwood Drive in Charleston. I'm Chapel in the WCHS Network Traffic Studio.
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3: All right, everybody. This right here is Ashley. Hey, Ashley.
4: Hi.
3: All right. So you hit us up and you said you were going to make somebody mad. Who are you going to make mad?
4: My grandma.
3: Oh, your grandmama. What you going to tell her?
4: I am going to tell her that my old boss is blaming me for a missing fax machine.
3: Okay. Well, here we go. Let's call her.
5: What?
4: Grandma, Deanna's calling me, and she's blaming me for some damn fax machine that's missing, and she's saying that I stole it. And she said that she's about to kick my ass for a missing fax machine until I give it back to her. I don't have it.
5: She's stupid, bitch.
4: She's calling me on the other line, Grandma. I'm about to put her on three-way with you.
5: Put her ass.
3: Yes. Ashley, this is Deanna, and I'm going to tell you right now, you better hurry up and bring the f***ing fax machine back here, or I am going to beat your ass. You hear me?
5: You do not know if she has it or not.
3: Hold on a second. Ashley, who the f*** is that?
5: I'm her grandma. That's who the f*** I am.
3: Put your f***ing teeth in, ma'am. I can't f***ing hear you.
5: Yeah. And something happens to my granddaughter, you're going to be starved.
3: What are you going to do?
5: Well, I'm going to call the cops on your ass.
3: Oh, I'm going to call the cops on your ass because I know that you have that fax machine stuck up your fat ass.
5: Yeah, that's your fucking fat ass.
4: Grandma, tell her what you have waiting for her.
5: I got a big old damn jalapeno almost stuck up your ass.
6: That's it.
3: Okay. Hold on. Okay. Hold on a second. That's Grandma, it. You on the Mad Minute?
6: Yeah!
5: Oh, my God. I'll kick your ass.
3: Y'all give it up for Ashley and her grandmama.
7: Yeah!
1: Get in on the fun and prank call someone you know. Tell us how at DDMakesMeLaugh.com.
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0: the we're bit. Here, aren't we?
1: Yes,
2: where,
1: we are.
2: Where you can't win for losing.
1: Well, I know that's right, Trey. It's Trey G over there, the voice you hear, also comedian J.J. Williamson.
2: Hop, hop.
1: Let's get right into the hot topics, everyone. One of the reasons why is because, did you see what happened with one of the Real Housewives of Atlanta's ex-husband? Did y'all hear what this man has asked his ex-wife to do? This is when the ex has got to stop playing. Let's get into it.
3: Dropping more gossip with Hot Topics.
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1: First, we got to talk about TikTok. TikTok now facing a new lawsuit over the fact that it's addictive. Take a listen.
5: TikTok is facing another lawsuit, this time from Pennsylvania. The state attorney general's accuses the platform of failing to protect young people from becoming addicted to the app and claims TikTok is marketing itself to teens despite adult content. TikTok says the lawsuit relies on misleading claims and ignores the safety measures the company has implemented.
1: What are they, safety measures? You get to allow who you want to follow?
2: I think you have to be a certain age. No. Like, technically, you're supposed to be a certain age in order to create a TikTok. But don't nobody follow their rules.
1: Yeah, okay. Well, that's the only rule they got?
2: Nah, I'm sure they got other rules. No hate speech. Yeah. All of that type of stuff.
1: Oh, you mean that little fine print?
2: You obviously ain't read your guidelines.
1: Yeah. I was going to say, you mean the fine print that none of us read?
2: Yeah, exactly.
1: We don't ever read the fine print.
4: Exactly. They like them instructions come in the box. I ain't looking at this.
2: She just hit accept.
1: I need to be careful. We watch Black Mirror, right? Anybody watch that?
2: Yeah.
1: Everything that Black Mirror talked about is coming true today.
2: What you allowing, right?
1: Yeah, for real. So tell us, let's talk about the Real Housewives of Atlanta. What's his name? Peter Thomas, used to be married to Cynthia Bailey, right?
2: Yeah. He's talking about basically before he went to prison, he actually asked Cynthia to purchase a home that he kind of already was in the process of owning. Well, Cynthia said she would do it, but then she reneged.
6: Company that it was under, you know, I wanted to secure it because I'm going away. And I said, if I go away for a year, at least a year, 14, 15 months, I want to come back to my home. All right. So I needed to make a payment, okay, to just pay it off. Okay. So I said, Cynthia, you know, I need you to write this check. As a matter of fact, Cynthia, I need you to buy this townhouse from me. All right. Under your company name. Okay. I'm gone. Okay. Could rent it out, Airbnb it, whatever. Because I have $350,000 equity into this place. Mm-hmm. Okay, I don't want to lose that money. Okay, all right? And if you can't Airbnb it or for whatever reason, you could sell it. It's under your company name. Okay? But at least I know there's a chance of me having my home when I get back out. And we met at a restaurant in the Loop. And she agreed, and I talked to my banker, which I introduce her to, which is now her banker.
1: Okay, Peter. Hey, Peter, how long is it going to take you to tell us this story?
4: For real.
1: How long is it going to take?
2: Basically, the gist of the story is...
1: Yeah, summarize this thing.
2: Yes. He asked her to buy the house. She said she would. Then when he spun the block after he was locked up, he wasn't at summer camp. He made it seem like...
1: And he said, I'm going away?
2: Right. He made it seem like he was at summer camp or a math camp or something like that. No, he went to jail.
1: Yeah.
2: He asked her to buy the house, and she was like, nah, I feel pressured at this point, so I don't want to do it.
4: Whoever was behind Peter on the phone, I know he said, phone check! Trying to get off, dude.
1: Damn it, Peter.
2: Shut up.
1: Peter, that was a long-ass time. I ain't got time for it.
4: Yeah, I would have reneged, too. You know I don't want it.
1: Yeah, right. You take too long to explain it.
4: For real.
1: It does sound like no wonder you're going to jail.
2: Yeah,
1: there you go, trying to finesse somebody.
4: Yeah, buddy. That's why.
1: Hey, Tiffany Haddish, let's talk about
4: her. Lord have mercy. My fellow comedian, Tiffany Haddish, you know, a couple months back, she got pulled over for a DUI. Mm-hmm. Got pulled over, man. You know, they prolonged the case when she finally went to court, virtual court, and it's finally over.
7: Have negotiated on your behalf.
8: I would like to fuss a little bit, but in order to get out of jail here, because it's been 4 years, and I'd love to take my hair right off, I'm going to go ahead and just agree.
7: All right. I'm going to sign the police statement, and I'm going to incorporate it into the record. According to that police statement, it's my understanding that you are going to plead guilty to count one, driving under the influence of less safe alcohol, and the other charge are going to be dropped. Is that your understanding, Ms. Hash?
8: Yes.
7: Do you need more time to talk to Mr. Feinlein or Ms. Goldberg?
8: I want to talk to you, but here we talk. And, yeah.
7: Do you need more time to talk to Mr. Feinlein and Ms. Goldberg?
8: No.
7: Are you
8: that's too expensive. I'm not going to spend so much on this case. It's been-

0: 4 years.
1: Are you prepared?
0: Let's just move forward. Unless you like me, and I don't mind hanging out some more.
2: Nah, just gonna get it over with, baby.
3: Yeah, get it over with. She also said, you know, you ain't gonna see me no more.
2: I hope not, especially not for that reason.
3: Yeah.
2: Goodness.
3: It's over for her, I think.
4: Let's see. Let's hope, right?
3: Yeah.
4: All right, those are your hot topics. Now, coming up next hour, JJ from The Sip has another edition of Oh, That's What We Doing?
3: Oh, okay.
4: That's the title.
2: Yeah.
4: That is the title.
3: It make you want to go see it, don't it?
4: Yeah, right. Yeah. That's What We Doing.
3: Oh, okay.
4: That's on the way in $1,000, all right? It's Didi in the morning.
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4: Your beat traffic is driven by City National Bank. All right, so we got to find out. Any delays or accidents happening? What you got? Let's go.

0: Let's ride.
1: Good morning. Here's your traffic update. In Putnam County, a tree on the roadway on County Route 29, 3950 Rocky Step Road, and 5683 Rocky Step Road in Winfield. In Fayette County, high water on County Route 14, Gatewood Road and County Route 14 over 22, Lego Lane, and high water on County Route 5 over 2, 5222, Delwood Drive in Charleston. I'm Chapel in the WCHS Network Traffic Studio.
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3: With an update from the 580 WCHS Radio Newsroom, I'm Chris Lawrence. We could see the skies darken again today across the region after heavy rains on Tuesday. There were a number of flood watches and warnings issued by the National Weather Service, and there are scattered power outages this morning all across the region that are being fixed. State lawmakers heard from Appalachian Power's president and COO Brian Abraham at their legislative interim committee meetings on Tuesday. He was talking about the increased demand for power and how data centers would impact that demand. Abraham says those data centers are going to do a whole lot to help small communities. Appalachian Power is no longer interested in negotiating with Clay County-based Black Diamond Power about buying that company. In a filing with the PSC, APCO says they have learned Black Diamond's now negotiating with an unnamed third party for the sale. Today marks the first day of the new school year in Cabell County. That county holds the distinction of being the first school district to go back to school in the state. Students go back next week in Kanawha County. Today's a move-in day for students at West Virginia State University. The move-in to be from 9 to 5 today. Students checking in at Keith Scholars Hall. With an update from the 580 WCHS Radio Newsroom, I'm Chris Lawrence.

0: road as Ellie De La Cruz hit a go-ahead sacrifice fly in the top of the 10th, and Emilio Pagan closed it out without allowing a base runner in the bottom half of the inning for his 14th save of the season. At the plate, the Reds were efficient, turning 7 hits into 5 runs. Eugenio Suarez leading the way on a 2-for-4 day, including his 17th home run of the season. Ellie De La Cruz and Tyler Stevenson each drove in a pair in the victory. Coming up tonight, Game 2 of the series between the Reds and the White Sox is on 580 WCHS. First pitch, 7:40. Rhett Lauder gets the start against former Red Luis Castillo. The Charleston Dirty Birds will play 2 on Thursday, rained out as a result of the storms around the area on Tuesday. Wednesday's game still on as regularly scheduled, 6:35. Thursday's doubleheader starts at 5. With sports, I'm Daniel Woods.
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7: It's Didi in the morning on this Wednesday, August 12th. 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
8: Hey, so the Powerball is what's trending. 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
9: What? 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
1: Good morning. Hi, it's Dee Dee in the morning. Guys, JJ wants to talk to us about something. And what is it, JJ?
2: Man, you know, I love waking up early in the morning, coming to work with my amazing team.
3: Yes, sir.
2: And, you know, it's sometime, man, you know, I just be in the mood, be like, man, you know, that's what we're doing?
3: Okay.
2: That's what we're doing. Oh, okay. Because we always be in some situations, man, that really make you say, that's what we're doing.
3: Come on.
2: Oh, okay.
3: Yes, sir.
2: Here's one right here. You ever be at a restaurant, man, and you order some food, and then the waitress, you ask the waitress, can I get a little extra sauce, or can you take my food back and cook it a little longer?
3: Yeah.
2: Man, you ask them to do that, man, but they take their time bringing it back.
3: Oh, God.
2: You see them ripping and running, man, and you looking at them like, when you gonna bring my food back?
3: Right.
2: But they still not paying attention to you.
1: Mm-hmm.
2: Oh, that's what we doing?
3: Oh, okay.
2: That's what we doing. Oh, okay.
1: Hey, JJ, hold on a second. You say you see them ripping and running.
2: Uh-oh. Ripping and running.
1: That sound like that's hard to do.
2: That's hard to do.
1: My mother used to say that. You ripping and running these streets.
3: Yeah.
2: You ripping and running? Yeah, ripping and running. It takes a lot to rip and run.
3: Uh-huh. That's because they back there kicking your steak around like a hockey puck.
2: I'll tell you.
3: Man, that's the reason why.
2: Man, they brought my steak back. It said Outback.
3: No, it said Timberland.
2: Right.
3: AF1.
2: Yeah. So now you're going to see why your tip is so damn low. That's what we're doing.
1: Oh, okay.
2: Here you go. Now you tell your young adult child, please put the dishes in the dishwasher.
3: Mm.
2: I don't want you to wash them. Put them in the dishwasher and cut them on. I want this kitchen clean when I come back.
3: Yo.
2: You come back, they still on the couch and them dishes still in the sink.
3: Oh, God.
2: Oh, that's what we doing?
3: Okay.
2: You ain't gonna clean the kitchen. All right, I got something for you later on.
3: Yo.
2: Then later on, you gonna ask for the car? No, you ain't getting it. Matter of fact, the car and the dishwasher.
3: Shut up.
2: The car and the dishwasher. Damn it, since you ain't want to put them dishes in the dishwasher.
3: Petty.
2: Man, come on. Now, you know, you be in a relationship, man, and when y'all be posting each other and everything, be posting, and you always hitting the like button. You always comment. But now y'all in a disagreement.
1: Mm-hmm.
2: Now, all of a sudden, your significant other ain't hit the like button.
1: Mm.
2: They not commenting on your post no more.
3: That is
2: and you know they see it.
3: Yeah.
2: Oh, that's what we doing?
3: Oh, okay.
2: Oh, now since you mad, now you not supporting, you know, what I'm putting online.
3: Right.
2: You been hitting the like button. You been making comments and giving me hearts all day, smiley face. Now you pissed. Now you not hitting the like button. Oh, okay. That's what we doing. Oh, okay. That's what we doing. Here we go right here. Hey, man, you been trying to get some. I love when you look at me.
1: When I'm looking at you, I'm trying to hear.
2: Yeah, trying to.
1: I hear a word stuck in your throat right now.
2: Boy.
1: There's a word stuck.
3: Man. It gargled a little bit.
2: I'll tell you. Right now, I got the Soul Train music. I mean, Scrabble board right now.
1: Let me hear this word is coming out.
2: I hear you on a date.
1: Uh-huh.
2: And you, your significant other be asking for all this damn food.
3: Oh, no.
2: But then she wants some dessert. No. But you tell her no. Mm-mm. In the back of her mind, say, oh, that's what we doing?
1: Oh, okay.
2: You can't buy no dessert. It's that tight in your pocket?
3: Facts.
2: Okay. That's what we're doing? Oh, okay. Let's see if you come over later on.
3: Yeah, we got dessert at the house.
2: Yeah.
3: I got some zebra cakes.
2: Now, one of them been bit.
3: Yeah.
2: But damn it, you can still eat it.
3: Yeah.
2: I bit it. Now, we've been kissing. I bit it. That's what we're doing?
1: Oh, okay.
2: That's what we're doing. Here we go right here. You know, somebody passed away. Man, and you know, you're somebody, you know, very close to you, and you know, they ask you to be a pallbearer.
3: Mm. Okay.
2: But you get there and find out your name ain't on the obituary. That's what we doing?
3: Shut up.
2: Oh, okay.
1: Supposed to be serious about their obituary.
2: They be serious about
1: that just to look for their name.
2: Man, that's all you. Hey, you don't even look at the cover.
3: Stop.
2: You go, you turn your page and say, man, if my name ain't on this list of this pallbearer, I'm going to be pissed.
3: Stop.
2: They left that name out. Oh, that's what we're doing? Oh, okay. Let's see who going to carry his big ass up out of here then.
3: Stop.
2: Let's see who going to carry his big ass up out of here. Matter of fact, I'm not even going to put my hazard lights on when we headed to the damn grave site. Yeah, that's what we're doing?
1: Oh, okay.
2: Like you said, we are so serious about that damn obituary. Ladies and gentlemen, man, I'll just be trying to come up with a couple of that's what we're doing.
3: Yeah.
2: Oh, okay. Like, Dee Dee be looking at me real crazy some morning because every now and then, I may be a little late.
4: Uh-huh.
2: She gonna look at me to my, oh, that's what we doing?
1: Oh, okay.
3: You know she feeling some kind of way too. That old neck get long.
2: We don't it, and it's already long.
3: Oh, that old neck get long.
2: That long, that thing get long.
3: My mama used to say that about my sister. That old neck get long.
2: Get long, boy.
3: That's how you know she mad.
2: She mad. But that check should be short when she, that's what we doing?
1: Right, oh,
2: okay.
1: Doing?
2: Stop. Oh, okay. Oh,
1: okay. Are okay. you done?
2: Yeah, I'm.
1: All right.
2: Damn.
1: Oh, okay.
2: Oh, okay, then.
1: Thank you, JJ. I appreciate it. It's Dee Dee in the morning.
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0: for starting your day with Didi in the morning.
1: Good morning, Didi.
2: Oh, you all right?
1: I got an issue right now. I got an issue with I got an issue at home. Me and the husband had a very interesting
2: Lord.
1: Okay.
2: Cause a lot of the time when you come in with your issue, I'm not gonna lie to you, big dog. You be the issue.
1: No,
3: you do.
2: You be the issue. I be on Chris' side of it.
3: You be trying to tell the best story, man, but no.
1: Okay, let me tell you something. Number one, you guys know I'm not girly.
2: Sure.
1: What would you say my girly? On a scale of 1 to 10, what is my girly level?
2: 10 being the girliest.
1: 10 being girliest. What's my girly level?
3: Yeah, I'm going to say about a 4.
1: Okay, what you say?
2: I say about a 1.4.
3: Damn.
2: I'm going to give you a little bit on it.
1: Okay, I'm not a girly girl.
3: Mm-mm.
1: Yeah. There's only one girly thing that I like in my life. You want to hear something?
2: What's that?
1: I love fresh flowers.
2: Oh, really?
1: Yep, that's the girl in me. That's the one girl.
3: That's
1: like,
3: it.
1: Let me tell you how much I realized. I was talking to a friend. I go, I'm not a girly girl. Like, I don't like getting my nails done. Mm. I don't like getting my nails done anymore. I used to like it.
2: Okay.
1: I can't stand getting my nails done. It's like a chore to me now. And I can't stand getting in that chair that's supposed to massage you. I feel like that chair be sexually assaulting me.
2: Facts.
1: I'm sorry.
2: And it hurt.
1: Yeah.
2: And it hurt a lot of the time.
1: I realize this. I'm not girly girl. I don't like that chair. I don't like to get my nails done.
2: Yeah.
1: I don't like any. I have to get my lashes done all the time.
2: Oh, yeah.
1: Like, don't look right now. I got about 3 lashes left on the left eye, JJ.
2: Yeah, I see it. That's why I look lazy. Yeah. Like
1: that. I'm nervous to even wash these lashes because I feel like they're going to fall out.
2: Oh, God.
1: I got 3 lashes on the left.
3: Like it's giving the Boy Scout sign.
1: But I am girly about one thing, and it is flowers. So I tell the husband, I go, hey, you know what? We haven't had any fresh flowers. I want some fresh flowers. So when you go to Kroger, I said, can you go out to Kroger's?
2: Yeah.
1: Can you go to Kroger or Albertsons and get me some flowers when you go? I said, I need some flowers.
2: You asked them to get you flowers, Lord.
1: Because I was like, you know, he knows I like them, but he doesn't ever get them. So anyway, I told him, can you do me a favor? We're going to have guests. Can you give me some flowers?
2: Mm-hmm. Oh, God.
1: He don't come back with roses, right? A woman likes roses, and I like red roses, too. I like red roses, orange roses. I like roses.
2: Okay, what'd he come back with?
1: This fool came back in there with some daisies they looked like.
2: What? What's wrong with that?
1: Hold on. Carnations that were spray painted. Guess what the bouquet was?
2: Huh?
1: It was a 4th of July bouquet, red, white, and blue. We're in August.
2: Chris.
1: He came in with some flowers that like they had been spray painted red, white, and blue. I said, why did you give me some flowers that are red, white, and blue? Why are you giving me some flowers?
2: You know why. They was on sale.
1: Exactly. Can I tell you something?
2: Past 4th of July sale.
1: That's what got me. The fact that you sat up there and brought me some red, white, and blue flowers, and they were wrapped in red, white, and blue. What the hell is this? God. It's not Labor Day or Memorial Day or 4th of July.
3: You got to keep in mind, it's still America.
1: Yeah, okay.
3: Still America.
1: All right. Come on. You can't pick up the rose. That's the one thing that he knows I like.
2: Hey,
1: like,
2: man.
1: That's the one girly thing in my life, you guys.
2: Roses are expensive. Hey, you picked up some roses?
1: You ever seen them over there at Kroger or Albertsons? You can get a dozen roses for $12 almost.
2: That's a good little chunk of change for some flowers that's going to die in 2 days. You ain't going to take care of them. You ain't going to do what it needs. You ain't going to clip them. You ain't going to take the leaves off of them.
1: I'm going to make them look pretty, but there ain't nothing about nothing in our house is red, white, and blue. Them red, white, and blue flowers didn't work. So we got into an argument over, and I said, you don't put no thought to it. I said, you know, it's the only girly thing I like in my life. The least you could do is get the kind of flowers I like, some roses.
2: See?
1: Instead, this dude gives me carnations and something else I can't pronounce. Oh. A chrysanthemum. Hell, I don't know.
2: What? My God,
1: and it was spray painted. They were spray painted red, white, and blue.
2: I would have said, ain't no pleasing you.
1: Because I ain't never seen a flower grow out red, white, and blue.
2: Oh,
1: you ever seen a red, white, and blue flower?
2: Yes.
3: Yeah.
1: You have not.
3: Yeah, we have.
2: I've seen one before. Okay. It was in a red, white, and blue garden.
1: A red, white, and blue garden?
2: Why you playing?
3: Nah.
1: What was that? Where was that garden at? The White House?
2: Shut up.
3: Every November when we vote,
1: hold on a second.
3: We see
1: them. Your president tore that up.
2: Oh, my God. For the ballroom, right?
1: Yeah. Patio.
2: Yeah. Hey, man, I agree with Chris. I'm not gonna lie to you. Like, roses are expensive, and then they also are very what's the word? Mm-hmm. Like, you expect roses. Mm-hmm. You know what I'm saying?
1: Oh yeah, but nobody expects some red, white, and blue bouquet.
2: Come on, I'm trying to surprise you.
1: Don't you
2: I'm
1: dare.
2: I'm thinking outside the box. This the box. I'm outside.
1: Is that bad of me? Am I being ungrateful?
3: Yes, very, very,
2: yeah,
3: very.
2: A tinge. A tinge.
3: Ain't no damn tinge. Okay. You full blown. Ungrateful.
1: Okay. I told him, let me tell you something I told him. I said, you just don't listen. It's like this. What time I sent him, I said, hey, listen, when you go to the store, we're going to make hamburgers. No. Bring me Miracle. What did he bring me? Mayonnaise.
2: Mayonnaise. Okay?
1: It's like that time I told him, I said, when you go to Taco Bell, don't forget now, I need that hot sauce. I can't eat my taco without the hot sauce. What does he come in? He brought me the fire sauce. I said, there's a difference between the fire sauce and the hot sauce. I told him, he doesn't pay attention.
2: Yeah.
1: And he doesn't treat me with the respect of a man who says, I love my wife and I want to get her what she loves. Instead of the roses, he comes in with some red, white, and blue flowers. Okay. Yeah.
2: I'm going to hold your hand when I say this. Give her. Give me a hand. Mm-hmm. Come on.
1: Okay.
2: Come
1: on. All right. What?
2: You are the issue.
1: Give me my hand back.
3: Damn.
1: Give me my hand.
3: And that was girly right there. Right. The way she just snatched her hand back.
2: You know what? JJ, 0.4 is gone. Ain't no 1.4
3: it's
2: no more.
3: It's just one.
2: It's just one. On a scale of one.
1: I still have a problem with that. That's just somebody who ain't listening. I said, when the hell you see me buy some red, white, and blue flowers? All right. I'm going to keep this attitude for the rest of the morning.
3: Well, don't do that.
1: All right. It's Dee Dee in the morning. 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
0: 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All right, so we got to find out, any delays or accidents happening? What you got?
9: Good morning. Here's your traffic update. Congestion and delays on I-64 East at mile marker 58 at Virginia Street. In Fayette County, a tree in the roadway on County Route 2 over 7, 1989 Bell Creek Road in Dixie. In Fayette County, tree in the roadway on County Route 3, 741 Gwen Road in Victor. And in Kanawha County, high water on County Route 8, Central Avenue Southeast and Green Valley Drive. I'm Chapel in the WCHS Network Traffic Studio.
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1: Hey, good morning. It's Didi in the morning. Guys, I got to have a conversation with you about a restaurant in Dallas is getting called out. Some people are saying for racist behavior. All right, so what's the name of the restaurant? Do we know yet? What's the name of it?
2: Miramar Coastal.
1: Okay.
2: Is the name of it. Yeah, Miramar Coastal.
1: All right, so this thing went viral where a woman said she was racially profiled, she and some friends. While she goes into the restaurant, the woman came over and said, "We can't serve you because y'all smell like smoke."
3: We don't smoke.
4: I'm just telling
5: you. So you're saying you can't serve us because of why?
4: I can't smell you. I can't serve you because I smelled it when
5: Do you smoke?
4: Came into the
5: Do you smoke?
4: Restaurant.
5: Do you smoke? I don't smoke.
4: I can only go off of
5: You're going
4: the
5: off of what? You're going off of what? You're going off of what's your name? What's your name?
4: My name
5: Tell
4: is
5: me your
4: Danielle,
5: name.
4: And I'm the general manager.
5: And you're discriminating.
4: I'm not. I'm
5: we do not smoke.
4: Call
5: no one here smoke. So now you can't serve us because we smell like smoke?
4: I'm coming to you calmly and telling you that I can't serve because I can smell marijuana and I won't be serving another
6: alcohol. Bring the towel.
4: Yes.
5: Okay.
6: What is the discount?
1: Okay. One question, though. I have one question. Did they smell like cologne?
7: That's a good question.
2: According to the restaurant, they put out a statement basically saying that guests next to those people asked to be moved. They said that the wait staff, I guess, may have observed somebody in the bathroom, like smoking or something like that. And then that's why when they came back to the table, they refused to serve them alcohol, is what they're saying.
1: Okay.
2: And the restaurant pretty much said that that's, you know, on the team to decide. You know, and they made a responsible decision.
1: I'm going to ask again, did they smell anybody?
7: I think they probably did.
1: That's what I want to know.
7: Yeah.
1: Because what I really hate, can I tell you what I hope and pray that this was, you know, when she said, we don't smoke, we don't smoke. Please, I hope and pray that that's the truth, right?
2: That's what she was saying,
1: because now, if, you know, you have blasted a restaurant, right?
7: Right.
1: That could mess with, you know, their money, their reputation, and everything.
2: But the problem I have with it is, why are you policing my smell? If I'm not in here intoxicated, if I'm not in here causing a ruckus, if I'm not in here disturbing, you don't never say nothing to nobody smelling like Baccarat Rouge over there, and he got the whole restaurant smelling like it. But I want to be moved from him.
1: Yeah.
2: You know what
1: somebody
2: I'm saying?
1: Has on too much cologne.
2: Too much cologne or something like that.
1: Right.
2: Like, that's the problem. That's the issue that I have with it.
1: Okay.
7: And if you smell like marijuana and they've been smoking, I mean, they're going to eat more.
1: All right. Listen, coming up, we got your hot topics. It's Didi in the morning.
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0: 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It's 107.3
2: The Beat. First of all, let me say good morning. It's Dee Dee in the morning. I appreciate you listening. Let's get right into the hot topics, fellas, because NBA Youngboy is a huge star, right? Mm-hmm. But he got a real crazy relationship with that mama.
3: Sharonda.
2: Mm-hmm.
3: Yeah, Sharonda.
4: I mean, look at the name.
2: Hell, yeah, your mama named Sharonda.
4: Yeah. She's still a problem.
2: All right.
4: Okay, how old she is.
2: We got to talk about that, y'all. And did you hear what a university is doing? Did y'all hear what they're saying about the grades and things like that for some students? Let's get into it now. Here we go.
0: Let her cook. Hot topics. Woo. Only on Dee Dee in the Morning.
2: All right, so the first thing we got to talk about would have to be, yes, everyone, listen at this. University is getting rid of letter grades. Letter grades for some students. Take a listen.
5: One of the country's largest public universities will soon be doing away with letter grades for some freshmen to protect their mental health. Beginning next fall, instead of getting an A, B, C, or D, some first semester freshmen at the University of Michigan will get only a pass or no credit. And neither designation will count toward their GPA. The university says this will allow students to explore a subject that may not come easily to them or take a course in a new field without the fear that a low grade may have long-term consequences.
3: Yeesh.
2: Okie dokie.
3: Yeah, I ain't gonna lie. I hate to say it. It might be getting a little soft.
2: It is.
3: It might be getting a little soft.
2: A very mamby pamby society. Everyone, oh my God, I don't want to see my grade. It messes with my mental health. Come on.
3: It might be a little tender.
2: It is.
4: So now they ain't gonna give you no letter grade. So they gonna just replace it with damn, buddy. That's going to be a grade.
3: No.
4: Oh, another grade going to be, I see you.
3: Okay.
4: Okay is one right there. Another one is, keep pushing.
3: Stop.
4: And if your grades are bad, just give it up.
3: Oh, God.
2: Let me tell you what's so crazy. Yeah. I could have swore I just saw where they were saying how Gen X is the first generation that is
3: not as intelligent
2: as the previous.
3: Yeah,
2: they said Gen X is not very intelligent.
3: But they a lot more comfortable.
2: Yeah, but I'm just saying, Gen X, step it up. They talking about you. They say most generations are supposed to do better than the next. You're not doing better than what was before you, your predecessors.
3: Yeah.
2: They're saying you're dumber.
3: Okay? I ain't gonna lie to you though. It's kind of hard to repeat what we did as millennials. You know what I'm saying? We set the bar extremely high.
2: Yeah. Gen X, come on now.
3: All right.
4: Come on through now.
2: Gen Z, whatever. Which one is it? Gen X?
3: It's Gen Z. It is Gen Z.
2: I don't know which one is which.
3: Gen Zers.
2: All right, listen, let's talk about NBA Youngboy and his mama. This is drama.
3: Speaking of Gen Zers, man, NBA Youngboy and his mama got into some heated back and forths on social media yesterday.
4: Mm.
3: So he did an interview with Funny Marco where basically he said that he would never, ever speak to his mom again. Guess why? Because of his mental health.
6: Even though I think my relationship with my mama used to be a big part of my anger until I told myself, like, it's just certain you can't fix, like, certain people you're not going to

0: just bond with in a way that you expect or the way that you desire, basically just long for and just hope for. So I started loving my mom from a distance. Like today, I never even, like, speak to her again. Like, we'll never talk again. Mm-hmm. I know this for a fact, but I love her. Like, I care. Mm-hmm. I hope she know that too. I want her to know that.
1: Damn, Lil Wayne, the boy started talking out his throat. Sound like a frog.
2: Shut up.
3: Out the ribbon.
2: Yeah. Well, we all have family members that you got to sometimes love from a distance. I think we figured out why as well. Sharonda is his mama, and she responded after he said that. And this is probably why he's loving her from a distance.
4: I thought this was the video y'all made in Utah. When I was down there in front of Michael down there, I thought you said that in that video. When Funny Marco came to Utah and you were supposed to be doing the interview with him, and when I was at your house in the kitchen and he was there, I thought you said that in Utah. I thought this was that video. No, I ain't never been Korea. So you ain't gonna never make me out no liar about nothing. So keep my name out your mouth. And yeah, you said something bad. You always talking bad on me.
2: That's
1: the mama.
2: That's the mama, Sharonda.
3: Yeah.
2: Sharonda did not appreciate that.
1: All right. I ain't got nothing else to say.
2: Oh, Lord.
3: Mama gonna start going viral soon.
2: Mama
3: finna get them clicks.
2: Absolutely.
1: Let's talk about Young Miami. I'm gonna to move on. That's too much drama for me. Guess what? It's bringing back memories of my childhood.
2: Oh, God. Young Miami got the song of the summer is what they've been telling everybody, man. Mm-hmm. Spin that. Now she's talking about who she might have on the remix. They say it's allegedly Drake, but she's dropping other clues.
5: Said that Drake was on the top of that remix list. Mm-hmm. Have we made any progress in that? In that area.
6: Remix progress, yes.
5: He picked up the phone, talk to me.
6: I think Drake, like, busy giving away gifts, gifted women.
5: Probably the greatest trick of all time. Mm-hmm. Like, with Drake being the greatest trick of all time, I feel like it only is right that he should be on what might be what the greatest trick and song of all time.
6: Thank you. Drake, you see this interview, right?
5: You get me.
6: I got a crazy remix though.
5: Well, talk to me a little bit. Like, what's up?
6: It's a crazy remix.
5: What? In what way? Give me a hint.
6: It's one of my favorite rappers.
5: Okay.
6: And a GOAT.
5: I'm sure that your fans will be able to figure this out.
6: Okay.
5: Okay.
1: Well, then, where is it? Where's the remix?
2: It's coming soon. If Boffman D-Lo is on the remix, just say that.
1: All right.
2: Yeah.
1: All right.
2: It's coming soon.
1: I mean, all that whispering going on. I was like, can we speak up here? Hey, listen. coming up, $1,000. We got that for you on the way. It's Didi in the morning. 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
9: Cruising on a block.
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0: Good morning. Here's your traffic update. A tree on the roadway on County Route 24 over 3, Craig's Branch Road and Layback Road in Charleston-Sissonville. In Fayette County, a tree on the roadway on County Route 2 over 7, Area 1989 Bell Creek Road in Dixie. Congestion and delays on I-64 East at mile marker 58 at Virginia Street. And a tree on the roadway in Fayette County on County Route 3, 741 Gwynn Road in Victor. I'm Chapel in the WCHS Network Traffic Studio.
1: All right, let's take a look at what's trending right now in the 304. What's going on, guys?
2: With an update from the 580 WCHS Radio Newsroom, I'm Chris Lawrence. We could see the skies darken again today across the region after heavy rains on Tuesday. There were a number of flood watches and warnings issued by the National Weather Service, and there are scattered power outages this morning all across the region that are being fixed. State lawmakers heard from Appalachian Power's president and COO Brian Abraham at their legislative interim committee meetings on Tuesday. He was talking about the increased demand for power and how data centers would impact that demand. Abraham says those data centers are going to do a whole lot to help small communities. Appalachian Power is no longer interested in negotiating with Clay County-based Black Diamond Power about buying that company. In a filing with the PSC, APCO says they have learned Black Diamond's now negotiating with an unnamed third party for the sale. Today marks the first day of the new school year in Cabell County. That county holds the distinction of being the first school district to go back to school in the state. Students go back next week in Kanawha County. Today's a move-in day for students at West Virginia State University. The move-in to be from 9 to 5 today. Students checking in at Keith Scholars Hall. With an update from the 580 WCHS Radio Newsroom, I'm Chris Lawrence.
3: Good morning. With your sports update, I'm Daniel Woods. The Cincinnati Reds pull off the series opening win against the Chicago White Sox in 10 innings, 5-4, the final score on the road, as Ellie De La Cruz hit a go-ahead sacrifice fly in the top of the 10th, and Emilio Pagan closed it out without allowing a base runner in the bottom half of the inning for his 14th save of the season at the plate. The Reds were efficient, turning 7 hits into 5 runs. Eugenio Suarez leading the way on a 2-for-4 day, including his 17th home run of the season. Ellie De La Cruz and Tyler Stevenson each drove in a pair in the victory. Coming up tonight, Game 2 of the series between the Reds and the White Sox is on 580 WCHS. First pitch, 7:40. Rhett Lauder gets the start against former Red Luis Castillo. The Charleston Dirty Birds will play 2 on Thursday, rained out as a result of the storms around the area on Tuesday. Wednesday's game still on as regularly scheduled, 6:35. Thursday's doubleheader starts at 5. With sports, I'm Daniel Woods.
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0: oiled up. Don't she
1: boy,
0: like them oils?
1: For real.
2: Mm-hmm. All right.
0: Y'all were talking about Dr. Monique Thompson.
1: Hey. All
3: right.
0: We love when you're here, Dr. Thompson.
2: I love coming up. Yeah. I missed y'all this summer.
0: Mm-hmm.
1: Yeah. What do you be wearing?
0: Yeah, what are you wearing?
2: Black woman.
1: Oh, that's called Black
2: it's
1: Woman?
2: It's actually called Black Woman.
1: Black Woman.
3: I love it.
0: So, Dr. Thompson, what's it like for you as a doctor during the summer months? Is it busy or is it slow?
2: My practice doesn't really slow down ever. Mm-hmm. I'm full most of the time. During the summer, I take a little bit of time off because I still have a little one. Well, she's in middle school this year. Eighth grader. So, I spend a lot of time with her and her friends doing a lot of sleepovers and swimming and shopping, things like that. Mm-hmm. This summer, I was in Las Vegas. For my sorority's boule, and I love doing stuff like that, but I really miss y'all. I miss coming in here.
0: Are you a Delta?
2: I'm Ooh. AKA.
0: Oh, you're AKA.
2: Alpha Sorority Incorporated. 25 years.
0: Okay,
1: you better throw that pinky up.
2: Life member.
1: You better throw that pinky up.
2: Life member.
1: My mom.
2: But the D9 family, we have love for each other, right?
3: Yeah. There we go.
0: All right, so let me just say something. You know, I woke up this morning and I heard something with Brad Pitt. Anybody see this story about Brad Pitt that was this morning? They're talking about him and his mental health issues. Yeah. If you didn't hear about it, take a listen.
4: This morning, Brad Pitt opening up, revealing to Esquire that he once experienced suicidal thoughts. The 62-year-old saying, "I just didn't see a way out. The pain was so oppressive." Asked what brought on the troubled period of his life, Pitt would only say family stuff.
0: Wow. So he's talking about a family dynamic and some issues, right?
3: Hmm.
0: And he talked about, you know, suicidal thoughts, which means that mentally as a father, he wasn't in the right frame of mind.
2: Right.
0: He was drinking at the same time.
2: Mm-hmm.
0: Now the kids don't want to have nothing. They want to take his name off of there.
3: Fresh.
0: They were like, we don't even want his last name.
3: Yeah,
0: that's
3: fresh.
0: Some drama. That right there, is that generational mental health issues?
2: It can be. So we know that there are studies where families can go back 3 generations. A doctor studied survivors of the Syrian War and found that the survivors' grandchildren, there were still markers on their DNA, epigenetic markers. Yes, still on their DNA. But we have to be careful here that it's not just that you're inheriting vulnerabilities, you also inherit resilience.
0: Mm.
2: So what you want to do when you come into this world is, you know, be careful about, you pick your friends like you pick your fruit.
0: Okay.
2: And your family, you don't get to pick. So as you're growing up, what we're hoping is that you have caring adults around you, that you have more people who love you and support you than who don't. So you can outpace, your biology is not your destiny.
0: Okay.
2: Your biology is not your, it does influence and it does have presence, but it's not your destiny.
0: But here's my question then, because we're talking about generational mental health issues.
2: Mm-hmm.
0: So you're saying it could be in the DNA, like truly in your DNA.
2: Well, you inherit epigenetic markers. So now your DNA doesn't ever change.
3: Mm-hmm.
2: Your DNA, except for something extreme, a nuclear war, you know, radioactive, that'll change your DNA. But your DNA doesn't change. The epigenetic markers, if you think of them like little flags on the DNA, so they respond to the environment, turning on, turning off. So being careful about what you're exposed to because you respond based on those markers.
0: Mm.
2: Right.
0: What about this? When you're talking about generational mental health issues, but isn't it also about what you grow up around too?
2: Yes, very much.
0: It's not necessarily in our DNA, but it's what we've seen in our homes,
2: what
0: right?
2: What you see turns on responses from your epigenetics.
0: Oh.
2: So let's say that you, in this situation, you grew up with a father who is drinking, and likely, we don't know what happened in that home, but all we know is these kids don't want his last name.
0: Mm.
2: Okay.
3: Right.
2: So something is amiss.
0: Right.
2: All right. So we see constantly, though, in actual studies that people who grow up in a home where the parent is not available to them, it increases what we call your ACE score, your adverse childhood event score. That has been studied.
3: Mm.
2: And so over your lifetime, you just need to be very intentional, very careful that you recover from that exposure.
3: Mm.
0: Now, don't they say sometimes you can tell that it could be like when a kid goes to school and acts out?
2: Yes.
0: You know then what? Something's going on in the home.
2: Well, you do need to take it seriously. I mean, the younger the child, the more you need to take it seriously.
0: Really? What do you mean the younger
2: so
0: the child?
2: So the younger the child. So when you have pre-K students who are acting out, they're usually reacting in a responsive way. They're showing you what they're dealing with. They don't always have the words to express. And so them acting out. There was a study showing that when kids go from being in the care of their parents into foster care, that foster care parents had to be trained on what to do with a sexualized child, a child who was engaged in inappropriate sexual play because this is what they were exposed to in their former home.
3: Damn.
2: So you do need to take seriously when you see children acting out behaviors. Consider where did this come from

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1: Beat. Good morning, it's Didi in the morning. And the voices you hear, that would be Trey G, also comedian JJ Williamson. I got to tell you, I love when this woman is in here
2: Me
1: in
2: too.
1: The studio. Boy, boy, boy. She'll walk up in here smelling good and

0: And if you're an adult that has any level of power, I'm speaking to all these teachers, principals, the coaches, engage.
1: Yeah.
0: Engage, ask and ask and ask. And when you keep seeing things after you've reported, keep asking, keep insisting, because that is the protective factor that actually makes the difference. Mm-hmm. It's never giving up.
2: Phone lines are open this morning for you to talk to Dr. Monique Thompson. 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
1: Shawty made that clap, she don't need no applause. High fashion, like Goyard, G-Wagon, or the Rover. I put some ice on you cause

0: like y'all were saying, it's just I'm the positive one, like, all the time with them, but I'm positive because they know that I tell the truth. So my biggest breakthrough yesterday
1: Cody, tell me how comfortable you feel this morning.
0: Oh, I'm always comfortable.
1: Okay. So yes. Here's, I know that you've been through a lot of self-help therapy. I'm imagining that you're in your own recovery in AA. You have a sponsor. You're doing all that.
0: Yep.
1: So here's what I need you to think about is that you need compassion first. Compassion comes before compassion comes before discipline. So in these dynamics where they're saying something to you and you're trying to figure out, am I friend, father, what am I? First, you're a compassionate listener. That is horrific. So they've all survived a trauma, but now you're trying to get them from survival to thriving. So I'm going to coach you here, talking down to them, giving them just all this advice before you have a relationship is going to keep sliding off the wall. Compassion first. Compassion first. So learning, listen, you got to have to pause on the parenting until you have a compassionate dynamic with them. Compassion means listening. Compassionate listening means that you're not judging anybody. You're listening and you're acknowledging this has got to be terrible for you to not have your dad here. And it's got to be horrific for you to figure out what to do with all that. Listen, I'm here to listen to you and I'm going to listen to you. And I believe that you're smart enough to figure this out. And I think you'll come up with something. That's the delivery of that message to those girls, because this kind of experience can make a person, especially a little kid, feel stupid, feel less than, and feel like they're vulnerable to the whole world. So the first thing they need is to feel safe with you, and they feel safe usually through compassionate listening before discipline.
0: Absolutely.
2: Does that make sense, Cody?
0: Okay.
2: You like that?
0: Yeah, no, that makes perfect sense. Yeah,
2: okay.
0: Absolutely.
2: All right, good. Listen, because you have a lot going on. We can tell that you want to see success in this, and you're trying really. You're trying hard to have a relationship with these girls and get them to trust you. But I love what Dr. Thompson is saying. Call us back and let us know how that works for you. Okay.
0: Okay, will do.
2: All right, thank you so much for your call. The phone lines are open this morning. We're talking about what can be done to buffer or prevent generational mental health issues from happening to your kids. Phone lines are open this morning. If you want to talk to Dr. Monique Thompson, you can. 833-TALK TO DeeDee.
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2: It's DeeDee in the morning. 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

0: failing them. Mm. And it doesn't, there's no way out of this. At some point, your kids are going to accuse you of failing them, and it is their task to work through their own forgiveness and reconciliation. Facts. Again, I'm not saying approval, but it's going to happen. No matter how wonderful a parent you are, when they give you a report card, it's going to have a big F on it.
1: Regardless.
0: I feel like they're going to go talk to somebody like me, and they're going to say things about you.

0: actually been criminally minded towards you, they've been terrible, like the caller that called, then certainly the court will possibly help you not have to deal with that person, and we understand that.
1: Okay.
0: Short of those kinds of things, you gotta grow up and grow up here and deal with things.
1: Okay,
2: go ahead. See, but I feel like a lot of the times, Dr. Mo, a lot of the parents nowadays, they don't like it that their kid come to them and tell them, hey, I ain't like when you did this. Hey, yeah. I ain't like how you made me feel when this happened. Because I think for generations and generations and generations, they just kind of took it and then went along with it. You know what I'm saying? But now when we approach our parents like, hey, listen, we got some stuff we need to talk about because as a kid, I didn't like when this happened.
1: Right.
2: We books kids.
0: Right. So parents do need to listen. We talked about this. You have to listen.
2: Yeah.
0: I mean, my kids complain. You know, my kids complain. We work through it. The oldest said that she was struggling, having to take care of her little sister. I'm like, oh, what day was this?
1: What day was this?
2: Because you ain't paid a light bill.
0: She was struggling. What was the struggle? You're 10 years apart. You're old. You have to babysit every once in a while. You did not struggle.
2: Right.
0: But, and so she's worked through that. And now they love each other. She spent D.C. The youngest went to stay with her D.C.
1: Okay.
0: The youngest said, oh, I have to clean the kitchen. You do, and you can cry through it, but you're going to wash the dishes.
1: That's a struggle. Now, hold on. Our producer, Breeze, grabbed the mic. What's wrong, Breeze?
3: Man, I'm just over here going through it, listening to all this, man. Because my daughter, their reality is different from our reality, right?
0: Mm. Yeah.
3: And just like Trey said, talking about listening, I don't mind listening, but they don't listen back.
0: Yeah.
3: You know, but they want you to sit there and listen to all this stuff they didn't like.
0: Yeah.
3: Like, for instance, my daughter sat me down. She told me, she said, Dad, I don't mean to be disrespectful or hurt your feelings, but I don't look at you as Dad. I look at you as David.
1: Ouch.
0: Oh, whoa.
2: Oh, wow.
0: Oh, whoa.
1: Dang, David.
0: Oh, ouch.
3: Yeah.
1: Dang.
3: Yeah. And it kind of hit me, but then she started going into details about after my divorce.
0: Yeah.
3: I dated.
1: You dated a lot. A lot. And she saw this as a daughter.
3: It was 10 different women. It wasn't 10. It was like 5.
2: Oh, God. Okay. And I'm gonna let you know that is a big difference.
0: All these extra
3: but
2: Dr. Mo, see what he's not saying is there was Brenda, Leticia,
3: and
2: Jaleesa.
3: Who side you on, Tom?
2: LaShawn.
3: But that's not her business.
0: She's actually inviting you somewhere. Here's the invitation that she's giving you. She's inviting you into an adult relationship with her.
3: Exactly.
0: And so if you cross that bridge, you can get to an adult relationship with her. If you shut it down, y'all never make it across that bridge.
3: Yeah, she shuts it down.
0: You gotta keep opening it up.
3: Because I shut it down after the
0: don't
3: disrespect.
0: Shut it down forever. Well,
3: oh, never.
0: No,
1: yeah, but hold on a second, Dr. Mo. Can we go back to how many women did she say now?
3: All right,
1: she
3: go on, Dr. Mo.
0: She said 10.
2: And they all was from the hood.
3: They like to exaggerate. Come on now.
1: Okay, all right, Dr. Thompson. Is there somebody listening right now and they want to reach you? How do they reach you?
0: DrMoniqueThompson.com or follow me on Instagram at DrMoniqueThompson.
1: I love it. We love when you're in. Everybody, please clap it up for this woman, Dr. Monique Thompson.
2: Hey.
1: It's Dee Dee in the morning.
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2: The Beat. Get into our hot topics because did y'all hear what the hater said about Jay-Z? Who is the biggest hater in the game now? Who do you think is the biggest hater in the game?
3: Damn. That's a good question.
4: If it ain't you, I'm going to say, yeah, Dame Dash, maybe.
2: Dame Dash. Okay. It's Dame Dash. Let's go, y'all. We got to hear what
5: situations
2: he said now about
5: get
2: Jay-Z.
5: Sticky. It's getting sticky. Sticky. Sticky.
0: Hot Topics, only on Didi in the Morning.
2: All right, so let me just say this. To anybody listening who does a lot of letters online, maybe they write emails, things like that. You ever see people writing nice letters and things? You know, a lot of people saying it's AI generated.
3: Mm-hmm.
2: Well, guess what's going to happen now? Claude will now add invisible watermarks to AI-generated text and images.
3: I heard about these.
2: Yep. They said these will be used to quickly identify AI work being passed off as authentic work. Well, then why the hell we got it?
3: Mm.
2: Why you give me Claude? Tell me to use it to help me, you know, kind of do letters and this and that. Yo, and then when I use it, papers. Now tell on me.
3: Yeah, well, now then, what the hell? Snitch.
2: Yeah, why we do it anyway then?
3: They did say there was a way around it as well, but I guess to stop like plagiarizing work. You know what I'm saying?
2: Oh, come on.
3: Yeah, because a lot of people do it or use it for school as well.
2: Yeah.
3: Like if you writing a paper or if you typing a paper,
2: okay. They
3: just throw the prompt into AI and then the AI give them the whole paper. You copy and paste it. You know what I'm saying?
2: But now you mad because I'm using Claude to help me cheat.
3: Facts. There is a way
2: but
3: around
2: y'all created it.
3: It.
2: You created Claude to help me cheat. Yeah. Now you mad because I'm using it to help me cheat.
3: I tell you, the way around it, they say, is if you let it give you the paper, but you type it up yourself, like if you type it word for word verbatim, it's not going to have that watermark in there.
2: Oh,
3: yeah, it's not going to have that watermark in there. So there's a way around it.
2: All right, fine.
3: It ain't foolproof.
2: Let's move on and talk about this. So Michael Irvin, who has a great podcast now on Netflix.
4: Yeah, he does, man. You know, former Dallas Cowboy himself, Michael Irvin, man. You know, he got the podcast that's really hot, doing well. Well, man, he was talking about his family, his relatives, and you would not believe what he said.
6: The white players, they got every dime of their money. They got to worry about none of that. Yeah. They really don't. I got 16 brothers. I bet I own 7 homes right now in Florida. And every, I got 7 homes, and I got 7 in all of them homes, and they won't leave. Damn. And they ain't paid rent in 30 years. And they'll call me and say, hey, Michael, we need some new cabinets in there. Cabinets in the house. You've been staying there for 30 years. You ain't That's paid true. Rent or nothing. And what are you doing, you know? We have these burdens that they don't. Because our family felt, remember I brought you some sneakers when you were in the 8th grade? You should be able to get me this house.
2: Like,
6: that was sneakers. Why can't I get you some Jordans? Why do I gotta get you a house?
2: Wow. Yeah, yeah. Ain't that something else?
4: Right. They would have said to me, I gave you some sneakers when the 8th grade. Well, what size you got? You wear so I can get them back then.
3: Right.
4: Now, you gonna trip on the house? And then you have another to call me about some damn cab. You can't get no cabinet.
2: Right.
4: Wow.
2: Right.
4: You paid
3: 30 years
4: rent free, and you can't buy one cabinet door.
3: You should have learned how to build some cabinets
4: about
3: in 30
4: now,
3: years.
4: Hell yeah.
3: You stay in there rent free, you build the cabinets.
4: Your TV should stay at home on HGTV.
2: Finally, can we talk about the hater that is the hater of all haters?
3: You talking about Dame Dash.
2: Yep.
3: Yeah, you talking about Dame Dash, right? Well, he was on a podcast the other day. JJ, you said you're going to be on the same podcast, right?
4: Yes, I will
3: right?
4: be on that Mind Air on Friday.
3: Yeah. Well, he was on the podcast the other day, and he was speaking about Jay-Z. He has said that nobody wants to hear from a 60-year-old Jigga Man.
7: Can Jay do a comeback album? Can he come back? Can he put out an album?
8: Rappers are not supposed to come back at 60. Do you understand this? It's over, bro. It was over 30 years ago. You don't want to come back out. Who wants to see a wrinkled up 60-year-old camel face like, you know, come out and be old with his back hurt, a little arthritis, not moving the same? Like, who wants to see that?
3: No, they have good little Kiki.
2: This guy.
3: And he obviously is just hating. I will give him a medal for his consistency in hating. He's a consistent hater.
2: Yes, he is.
3: But he's absolutely wrong.
2: I think so, too.
3: At the same time.
2: He's wrong, but it's just sad to see somebody be so consumed with another human being.
3: Jealousy.
2: And the jealousy of it. Like, we're seeing it in real time. You guys see what jealousy looks like. And it's not attractive, is it?
3: At all. No,
2: At all.
3: It makes you look bad more than the person you're talking about.
4: Absolutely.
3: To be honest with you.
4: Absolutely.
3: Because it's like, come on now. We would all love a Jay-Z album at this point.
2: Right.
3: I just want to hear what the man got to say.
2: Hold on. There's a lot of artists that would love a Jay-Z career.
3: Come on.

0: Like, come on. What are we talking about here, Dame Dash? Yeah. Like, really?
1: Jay-Z single.
0: Yeah. Dame's just mad that Jay-Z left him and continued to soar, and Dame ain't been able to catch up with that same success.
2: Mm-mm. Yeah.
0: That's all it is. That's what it sounds like.
3: It looked really ugly on Dame, too, man.
0: It
3: looks super ugly, bro.
1: He don't live the way he used to live, man.
3: Super ugly.
0: All right. Hey, listen, coming up, we got $1,000 for you next. Play our $1,000 minute game, all right? It's Didi.

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2: 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Let's go.
0: Your beat traffic is driven by City National Bank. All right, so we got to find out. Any delays or accidents happening? What you got?
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1: Good morning. Here's your traffic update. A vehicle crash on U.S. 119, Corridor G and Parkway Road. A vehicle crash in Putnam County on County Route 33, Taze Valley Road. A tree in the roadway on County Route 24 over 3, Craig's Branch Road and Layback Road in Charleston-Sissonville. And a tree in the roadway on County Route 2 over 7, Area 1989, Bell Creek Road in Dixie. I'm Chapel in the WCHS Network Traffic Studio.
2: Hey, what's going on in the newsroom?

0: centers would impact that demand. Abraham says those data centers are going to do a whole lot to help small communities. Appalachian Power is no longer interested in negotiating with Clay County-based Black Diamond Power about buying that company. In a filing with the PSC, APCO says they have learned Black Diamond's now negotiating with an unnamed third party for the sale. Today marks the first day of the new school year in Cabell County. That county holds the distinction of being the first school district to go back to school in the state. Students go back next week in Kanawha County. Today's a move-in day for students at West Virginia State University. The move-in to be from 9 to 5 today. Students checking in at Keith Scholars Hall. With an update from the 580 WCHS Radio Newsroom, I'm Chris Lawrence.
1: Good morning. With your sports update, I'm Daniel Woods. The Cincinnati Reds pull off the series opening win against the Chicago White Sox in 10 innings, 5-4, the final score on the road, as Ellie De La Cruz hit a go-ahead sacrifice fly in the top of the 10th, and Emilio Pagan closed it out without allowing a base runner in the bottom half of the inning for his 14th save of the season at the plate. The Reds were efficient, turning 7 hits into 5 runs. Eugenio Suarez leading the way on a 2-for-4 day, including his 17th home run of the season. Ellie De La Cruz and Tyler Stevenson each drove in a pair in the victory. Coming up tonight, Game 2 of the series between the Reds and the White Sox is on 580 WCHS. First pitch, 7:40. Rhett Lauder gets the start against former Red Luis Castillo. The Charleston Dirty Birds will play 2 on Thursday, rained out as a result of the storms around the area on Tuesday. Wednesday's game still on as regularly scheduled, 6:35. Thursday's doubleheader starts at 5. With sports, I'm Daniel Woods.
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0: It's trending.
1: Duh baby.
0: Mm, not little baby. Yo baby. Yeah, duh baby.
2: Duh baby.
0: Duh baby is trending. They say he is adding to his portfolio. They say he's about to make $4.6 million worth of profit after he put his North Carolina mansion up for sale. They say he bought it in 2019 at $2.3 million. Now he's selling it for $4.6 million. Now, I will tell you this. The reason why it's trending is because he also shot somebody in this same house back in 2022.
2: Damn.
0: You sound so, you sound so defeated.
1: No, I'm not. You know what? If I'm the real estate agent now, this here used to be the home of the baby. And this is where he shot someone.
2: Yes.
1: Matter of fact, if you go over to this wall, you will see part of the bullet fracture. Shrapnel from the bullet is there.
0: Does that impact the house value?
1: Yeah.
0: I shot somebody right here.
2: Notice that he was laying right here.
1: Yeah.
2: We still have him chalked off.
1: Not chalked off.
2: We got him chalked off.
1: Oh. For real, man. All right, Megan.
2: Damn shame what they did to that dog.
1: $4.6 million to add the baby's home. How's that? And guess what? We can help you with the down payment of $1,000. 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
1: It's Dee Dee in the morning.

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1: Good morning. Hi, it's Didi in the morning. Guys, can we have a conversation about today? Have y'all been seeing this online? Anybody see the conspiracy theory that today around 9:30 we're supposed to be losing gravity?
2: You know what? I did see that. I also saw that NASA came out with evidence refuting it as well.
1: I'm sorry, refuting?
2: Yeah.
1: No, that's right.
2: Yeah.
1: Man. He said refuting.
3: Yeah. Well, he gets deep sometimes,
1: Don't he? Every now
3: too
1: and then.
3: He ain't 7. He ain't getting deep.
1: Yeah, it pulled out a good word.
2: That's insane. But okay.
1: All right. Well, listen. August 12th, they said one of the most powerful days of 2026. They're talking about there's going to be, first of all, 3 rare cosmic incidents that are happening today.
2: Okay.
1: I don't know if y'all heard about that.
2: Ooh, she used incidents. In a sentence. why we on highlight that? She used incidents.
1: That was a regular word.
2: Cow. Go off though.
1: All right. They said there's supposed to be some interesting events today.
2: Yeah.
1: Number one, 6-planet parade is supposed to happen. A total solar eclipse is supposed to happen today. A new moon is supposed to happen.
2: Mm.
1: And they're also saying there's supposed to be a Perseid? Have anybody heard about that?
2: Mm-mm.
1: Perseid shower?
2: Mm. Well, damn.
1: Pershing? I don't know. Anyway, they said, look to the sky right now. But the other thing is that on social media, they're now saying, we're supposed to lose gravity. meteor shower, everything else. And we're supposed to lose gravity for 7 seconds, according to this.
2: Yeah, I don't even know how that's going to be possible.
1: Y'all ain't heard this? Come on now.
3: Only you heard this.
1: Come on, JJ. Google. Go look. Okay, Google it right now. I need somebody here to Google. Or also go to social media and just put in there August 12th and see what pulls up.
2: Yeah.
1: Pull up August 12th, really. Hashtag, or just go to the hashtag August 12th and see what they're saying about today, Trey. Make sure I'm not crazy.
2: Yeah, they say anybody, this is what's on Google now. They say anybody who believed it, commit them instantly.
1: Yeah.
2: That's what Google said.
1: Yeah, they say a lot is happening today, but it could be where we lose gravity. We just going to be floating up in the air, and then I guess after 7 seconds, we fall back to the ground. Uh-huh. I want to know how fast we're going to fly up.
2: Oh, God. It sounds like you already up there in them clouds.
1: Mm-hmm.
2: It sounds like
3: it. Well, every time I partake, I already float, so I'm good.
1: Let me tell you what I told the husband. I said, I'd rather be laying on near a bed than if we lose gravity, so when we bounce back, we hit back to Earth, I'm going to hit on the bed.
2: You are loony.
1: But hold on. Do you stay in a building if you lose gravity, or do you go outside if you lose gravity? Should you be out walking, or do you want to be in a house? Because if the house hits back or a

0: building and it hits back to the ground, it's going to crumble, right?
1: You done thought about this a little too much for me.
2: You too deep.
1: Yeah.
2: You too deep.
0: Y'all haven't heard about us losing gravity.
3: No,
0: okay. If anybody heard this story, if you've heard about this, call me right now. Call me right now if you have heard on social media that we're supposed to lose gravity today.
1: You're going to have folks out here just panicking.
0: All right. Let me know.
1: Somebody grandmama calling their grandkids right now.
0: Let me know if y'all have heard this rumor and if you heard this conspiracy theory this morning. Hit me up right now at 833. Talk to Didi.
2: That's 833-825-5233.
0: And tell me if you heard that conspiracy theory about us losing gravity today and what you think about it. But I'm hearing it's around 9:34 today.
1: That's what you heard?
0: That's what I heard. Right,
2: sure. And if you didn't hear it, call anyway and tell Didi how crazy she is.
0: Their phone lines are ringing down. Carissa! Oh my God. Carissa, tell me, what did you hear about today, August 12th?
2: And be honest.
4: I don't know. I was just scrolling through Facebook and I seen that it said that we were going to lose gravity today. See? And I was like, what?
0: Thank you. Thank you, Carissa.
4: That's crazy. Right,
0: Carissa, you saw it too. Mm-hmm.
4: I did, yes.
0: Are you nervous about it? You think it's going to happen?
4: I'm hoping it's not, but if it does, that'd be kind of cool.
0: Yeah. All right. Thank you.
1: I seen some. I'm scrolling through Instagram. Mm-hmm. I feel like Instagram a little bit more reliable at this point than Facebook. It's a NASA debunks viral claim that Earth will lose gravity for 7 seconds.
0: I don't know why you believe in NASA.
1: What you? they've only mastered space exploration. Yeah. I don't know why I'm believing them either, huh?
0: Yeah. Google a little bit more about NASA. they lied to us about going to the moon back in the day.
1: You should
0: be Edward. Edward, what did you hear about today, this August 12th? Tell everybody what you heard.
5: We're supposed to lose gravity.
0: Thank you.
5: The second.
1: Okay, so if this don't happen, what y'all going to do?
0: Sit here.
5: Hey, if it don't happen, it's just, hey, they lying about a lot of things.
1: No.
5: It's just another theory. But if it happens, what is everybody else going to say?
1: Boy, that is a black saying. Do you mean? I mean, hey.
0: That's it.
1: But that is a black, what does that mean?
0: I mean, what did he say?
1: Yeah, exactly.
0: Like, it could happen, hey.
1: Boy, that's some black, you hear me? I mean, hey.
0: Edward, thank you, Edward. I agree. Thank you for calling, because I knew I wasn't the only one who heard that. Thank you, Edward.
5: You're welcome.
0: All right, hey. Coming up, we're going to play our $1,000 minute game and give you some cash next. It's Didi in the morning.
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0: Thanks for starting your day with Didi in the morning.
1: It's Didi in the morning. Good morning. I got to stop everything right now because we're about to play our $1,000 mini game. And we appreciate you listening. I got Trey G, also comedian, J.J. Williamson with me. And you. And we have Gabby standing by who's going to be on our $1,000 mini game. Before we even get into this, guess what they said? Adult men, on average, spend, guess how much, a week hanging out with friends. They say you guys hang out with your friends more than women do. I know my husband does because he goes golfing and he plays with his friends.
2: Yeah.
1: JJ and them went golfing this past weekend. JJ, what y'all do? Just have fun?
3: Just, man, when I tell you we had one of the best outings of all time,
1: yeah,
3: we laughed our butt off.
1: See, that was just hanging out to me. I felt like y'all wasn't even playing golf. Y'all were just laughing.
3: No, we were playing now.
1: But you just laughed, too.
3: Well, we got some laughs in, too.
1: According to this, adult men on average spend an hour and a half more per week hanging out with friends as compared to women.
2: Damn.
1: Y'all hang out with your friends more than women do.
2: Well, that's because when women get together, men buy their stuff for them. They be like at the bar and stuff like that, and the men will buy their drinks, the men will buy their food, all that type of stuff there. And y'all know
1: that
2: how to
1: play. That is one of the benefits of being a female, I like.
2: Thanks.
3: Damn.
2: Y'all know how to play.
1: Yeah, when y'all listed up there and buy us something, I'd be like, all right, I'll take a drink.
2: That's why when I buy her something, we going to split it.
1: Yeah, that's what I said. All right, I'll take an appetizer.
2: We going to split it. You get four sticks and I get four sticks.
3: Right. I'm talking about the fork and the napkins.
1: I take the cheese sticks.
2: Yes.
3: Okay. Yeah.
2: Yes.
3: Right down the middle with them.
1: Wait, hold on a second.
2: Triple dipper.
1: Wait, hold on a second. We got to get the cheese sticks with the marinara sauce.
2: Come on.
3: Man.
2: Or ranch.
3: Boy.
2: Or ranch.
3: Right.
2: Your choice.
3: You be chewing it or... I'm going to get one more.

0: Gabby. Hey, Gabby.
1: Hey.
0: All right now, G. Gabby. Talk to us, sweetie. What you do last night, Gabby?
2: Baby G.
1: Baby, I didn't do nothing. Yesterday was the first day of school. My child was tired.
0: Hold on. So you were tired, too?
1: I was tired, too. Yes, ma'am.
3: What grade?
1: I have an almost three-year-old at home, so she wore me out her birthday bag by herself.
0: Okay.
1: Oh, I work from home.
0: Oh, you do? And so you make her, like, go to school, too? Like, when you're working, she has to kind of go to school?
1: She has to be on, like, educational programs.
0: Okay.
1: She's not quite in school yet.
0: Okay. So what kind of educational toy do you have for her?
1: She be on a tablet.
3: Uh-huh, got a tablet.
1: Yeah. Tablet baby.
3: Yeah, that's how it be.
0: Damn. All right. Well, listen, we got cash for you, Gabby. Is that her?
1: That's her.
0: Yeah, she's ready to play, too.
3: Gabby, when you get mad at her, do you say, I'm going to take that tablet from you?
1: I sure do.
3: That's one of them new parents. I love it.
0: Yeah.
3: I love it.
0: Let's spin the wheel, see if we can get you some extra cash. Here we go.
4: DG. JJ from the SIP.
5: Trey G.
4: JJ from the SIP. $30 bonus.
3: $30. Good Lord. You don't get that, man. At least you're going to call.
1: If I don't get nothing else, I'm taking that $30.
3: Come on. You're going to get it. All right. Now, look, if you don't know the answer, please say pass. We got time. We're going to come back to it, all right?

0: Okay.
1: Let's get this early morning Monday. What is the first job you ever had?
0: At the mall.
1: If you could have any job in the world, what would it be?
0: President.
1: Oh, wow. Mm. What's the largest island in the world?
0: Hawaii.
1: Uh-uh. Uh-uh. Okay. What female boxer calls themselves the Gwot?
2: Gwot.
1: The Gwot.
0: Clarissa Shields.
1: Oh, okay. You knew it. What was LeBron's last year he played with the Cleveland Cavaliers?
0: Oh, 2001, 2002, 2003, 2004, 2005.
1: Don't worry about it. Don't worry about it. What is the only letter that doesn't appear in any name of any U.S. state?
0: A, B, C, D, E, F, G, H, I, J, K, L, M, N, O, P, Q, R, S, T, U, V, W, X, Y.
1: What NFL team won the Super Bowl last year?
0: 49ers.
1: You close.
0: Pass.
1: Okay. What movie is this quote from? You is kind, you is smart, and you is important.
0: Ooh, The Help.
1: Okay, there. What was the fifth question?
2: Damn, you got 5 out of 9. 5 out of 9.
1: Not bad.
2: Here's what you missed. You missed this one. What is the largest island in the world? Greenland.
0: Mm-hmm. Okay.
2: What was LeBron's last year he played for the Cleveland Cavaliers? 2017, 2018 year. Yeah. What NFL team won the Super Bowl last year? The Seattle Seahawks.
1: So did.
0: And then I'm a Cowboys fan.
2: Okay.
1: Oh, bless your heart.
3: Go Cowboys.
1: Bless your heart, too.
0: Go Cowboys.
3: We love you, baby. Yeah. Stay around with us. Come on.
0: We're going to win this year.
3: Come on. Yeah.
2: All right. I'm leaving.
3: I'm going to give her an extra 50.
1: Yeah. Yeah. In practice.
2: he said you're going to win in practice. All right. So listen, Gabby, you got 5 out of 8. You're going to get $10 every correct answer. We added up as $50, but you throw in that extra 30 when you spun that wheel. $80 coming to you, Gabby.
0: Thank you.
2: All right.
0: Great
2: job. Congratulations to you. Why don't you do me a favor and tell everybody the show that gave you a shot at $1,000.

0: favor and tell everybody the show that gave you a shot at $1,000.
1: Speedy in the morning.
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0: 8%.
1: Only 8%, which is not bad, but that I really don't like movies as a first date.
0: Really? You know, no guy ever took me on a date to a movie.
1: First date or any date?
0: Or any date. Really? I never had a guy say, hey, let's go to the movie. They normally always took me out to eat. I guess they could hear my stomach growling. I don't know what the hell it was.
2: And then they want to have conversations instead of just sitting in there, you know, just looking in the movie and y'all looking at the corner of your eyes, wondering what they doing or thinking.
0: Like on a first date, Trey, when you go to the movie, do you hold hands or anything?

0: hate to give you a compliment. You do have good conversation. That's probably why.
1: That's why, the guys would take me to dinner.
0: You ain't never been in no theater.
1: No.
0: So this is another one. The women said, 22% of women said they hate going to the club on the first date.
1: Yeah.
0: Do not take a woman to the club.
2: Nah.
1: I agree with that.
0: Yeah. Nah. I remember one time my mama said a dude took her to the club on the first date. She said that was the first and last time we ever went out with each other. Yeah. 25% of women said they do not want to go to an escape room on the first date.
1: Which I
0: thought was interesting.
1: No.
0: An escape room is kind of dope.
1: I mean, it sounds fun, but we're not talking, are we?
0: We are. We communicate.
1: Oh, trying to get out of there.
0: Yeah.
1: And you see the skills and whether or not she's going to get frustrated at the fact
0: you see what I'm saying?
1: Yeah.
0: And you're trying to see if you are a good team.
1: Yeah, good point.
0: Okay. You see what I'm saying?
2: I like it.
0: But 25% of women said do not take them to an escape room. 34% of women said I don't want to go on a double date.
1: For a first date?
2: No, that ain't a good man.
0: I don't want to go on a double date. But I can see that one too, just because you start to compete with the couple that's across from you on the cool.
1: No, I hate that. Competing with the couple. I hate when me and my husband have to do a couple's things, and now we got to, if they're being affectionate, now he and I got to be affectionate.
0: Right.
1: You know
0: right.
1: what I mean? That kind of stuff.
2: See them love it, definitely. Like,
1: yeah.
2: All right, come on, dude.
1: Come on, let's do this. Yeah.
0: And don't get into no
1: for the show.
0: Don't get into no argument. Oh my God, it gets so awkward.
1: I love the awkward arguments with couples.
0: Do you?
1: Oh my God, I love arguing with my husband. Everybody sit up there and look awkward. I'd be like, what?
0: I hate it, man.
1: What?
2: Didi'll see them arguing, then she'll be like, you know what? Me and Chris just did the same thing.
1: Yeah. Then I start arguing with him. See?
0: I can't stand it. Didi, this one was actually on your list one time. 34% of women said they do not want to go shopping on a first date.
1: Yeah.
0: So don't take me grocery shopping.
1: But see, I heard that was supposed to be I would go on a grocery shopping date.
0: I don't think that's a bad one.
1: I would. That'd be so much fun to walk up and down the aisle and just talk and see what you pick out for your house.
0: And then
1: you
0: y'all go home and cook
2: it. I wouldn't get that lettuce right there. You see how it's dead right there? You know what? I ain't think about
0: not
2: that.
0: Not lettuce. Then y'all go home and cook what y'all bought.
1: Yeah.
0: You know what I'm saying? That might be kind of romantic. They say 42% of women say they do not want to go to a gym class or swimming on a first date. 52% of women said they don't want to go to a video call or FaceTime on the first date. And then 65% of women rejected going to his house on the first date.
1: Yeah, no.
0: This was actually one of the highest ones. It says 66% of women said they don't want to go to a wedding on somebody's date.
1: No. We're not going to a wedding on a first date.
2: Yeah. No hints.
0: I had a girl try to do me like that one
1: really?
0: Time.
1: She wants you to go with her to a wedding?
0: Oh, my God. The wedding was out. It was about 6 months out. And she was like, oh, yeah, come with me to the wedding. I'm like, oh, God.
1: Did you say yeah?
0: No.
1: Oh.
0: No.
1: Why?
0: Because I don't like weddings, first of all. You got to dress up, all type of stuff. It's too stuffy.
1: Trey's like, I don't want to sit there and believe in love.
0: Facts, that too.
1: No, I don't want
0: to
1: go.
0: I want to see y'all lie to each other.
2: Yeah.
0: See y'all lie to each other like that.
1: God.
0: And now 80% of women said they do not want to meet somebody's family on a first date. That was the highest.
2: Oh, hell no.
1: Yeah, that ain't gonna work.
0: Do not introduce her to your family, fellas, on the first date. She will run. Yeah.
1: All right. Thank you for that. Appreciate it. Absolutely. On the first date, y'all, it's Didi in the morning.
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1: Hey, good morning, Dee Dee in the Morning. We got to take our last look at our hot topics, guys, because we must talk about... Y'all heard the story of what happened in South Korea about the meat that they're banning? Have y'all heard about this? No. They're banning a certain... let's get into it, Trey.
2: Turn his TV off.
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1: All right, let's get into this, though. Did y'all see this? Back to school. You all saw this now? Back to school. They got some new screen time limits. Take a listen.
4: In Los Angeles, the nation's second largest school district is rolling out some of the strictest limits on screen time in the country as students head back to class today. The new rules call for no screen time at all until second grade. Second and third graders get 20 minutes a day. Fourth and fifth graders get 30. Middle schoolers will soon be limited to 1 hour per class per week. High schoolers, a half hour more than that.
5: No screen time.
1: So, you guys, we need to have that conversation because I'm curious about if you're a parent, how you feel about that. Because, you know, they're locking up people's phones and things like that. You can't use your cell phone, this and that. I mean, I'm just curious. We're going to have that conversation.
5: It's becoming a real issue, seemed like, all across the country.
1: Yes, it is. So, the other thing we got to talk about, y'all saw this in South Korea, what they're now saying?
5: Mm-mm.
1: South Korea to fully ban dog meat by February of 2027.
6: Oh, Lord.
1: They said 82% of dog farms have already closed in South Korea.
5: Dog farms?
1: Yes.
5: So they were farming dogs to eat them?
1: Yes.
5: You know what? Different cultures practice different things, so I get it, but my goodness, that's different. Mm-hmm. That is very different.
1: Here's what they're now saying. According to the report, South Korea is moving toward a full ban on the dog meat industry.
5: Mm.
1: As of February 7, 2027, they're now saying. They had a dog breeding farms, and at 82% have already closed. They also went on to say that it prohibits the breeding and the slaughtering and everything else of the distribution of dog for human consumption.
5: I think it's about past time.
6: So my comedy career took me over to perform for the troops in South Korea.
5: Yeah.
6: Man, you know, a couple of the army people there, man, they was like, hey, man, be careful with what you eat over here.
1: Mm.
6: And they kept it honest with me. So I never ate and touched any of their food. Their food.
1: You only did shrimp and fish?
6: I always ate on base because I knew it was going to be American food.
1: Okay.
6: So I ate on base every time I moved around, man, because they said just be careful what you eat around here, man, for real.
5: Yeah, that's wild.
6: I was like, damn.
1: And then finally, can we please talk about one other thing, and that would be the Powerball jackpot. Have y'all heard where it is now?
5: Yeah, man. They say the Powerball is at $1 billion is what I've heard. They say $1 billion. Mm-hmm, could be yours. Now, they say the cash payout for the Powerball is like $433 million.
1: I take it.
5: Take the cash.
1: I'll
6: cash out too.
1: Would y'all do the, what do they always say? You get all these checks, these installments for the rest of your life?
5: I probably would take the cash too.
6: I'm taking the cash. I want all mine.
5: If you can pass the installments alone to somebody, I probably would take this. But I don't think you can do that.
1: I don't think so either. Give me all my cash. I want it all.
5: In a lump sum. $433 million.
1: In a lump sum. And I sleep with it all day, all night. Y'all be like, where's she at? Sleeping on her money?
6: We got to find the hoodest gas stations to go to, though.
1: They got to be small.
6: They got to be small. The pumps ain't got to be work. You got to have those pictures up at the counter where somebody then stole or did a fake check or counterfeit money. Those type of stores right there. The Coke, 2 liter Coke's got to have dust on it.
1: They've been there a while.
6: So, yeah.
5: One of the freezers ain't working.
6: You asked for let me get a bag of ice, but it's melted.
1: Oh, hold on a second. And they gotta have a restaurant inside of that gas station.
6: Preferably a taco stand. Yeah, or a Subway.
1: Something to eat. All right. Hey, listen, good luck with that Powerball jackpot. I'm gonna go out and buy me some right now.
5: Man.
1: Coming up next, though, we're gonna shut the show down. It's Dee Dee in the Morning. 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
5: All right, we're done. What did we learn today? Let me see. JJ, anything you remember?
6: Yes, I learned that my man Michael Irvin, he said, man, my family been staying for me with free rent free for 30 damn years.
7: Damn.
6: And they still complain.
5: Mm-hmm. What about you, Trey?
8: We learned that Kentrell and Sharonda, they've been arguing on social media. AKA NBA Youngboy and his mama. They had some words exchanged.
6: Yeah, and we also, man, Tiffany had to say, look, y'all ain't gonna see me no more.
8: Facts.
6: I learned my lesson.
5: Yep. Yeah. Oh, yeah, and then we also found out, you guys, of course, yeah, the Powerball jackpot's at $1 billion. Mm. And the baby is trying to sell his mansion in North Carolina for $4.6 million, even though somebody's been shot in it. Somebody has been shot in there. All right. Tomorrow on the show, get ready. We got a dope discussion for you. We got cash, laughs, and more. Meet us right back here on Didi in the Morning.

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Say, I got drive, I don't need a car. 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Fall off what? 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
0: Yeah. Come on.

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Charleston's home for hip-hop and throwbacks. Anne Hathaway recently faced online criticism about her baby bump. Leave the poor girl alone. Here's Ari. Hate That I Made You Love Me. 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

0: This is J.B. Akers, one of your Kanawha County delegates. It's back to school season, and as a parent of three, my wife Mary Claire and I know the importance of classroom success. That's why for the past several years, I've been a proud sponsor of programs like the Backpack Attack Giveaway, where hundreds of kids get the school supplies they need to grow and learn. This is J.B. Akers, and I want to wish all of you the very best as we gear up for school. I hope your kids have an amazing year of learning and fun. This is J.B. Akers, and I wrote this message.
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0: Bruno Mars, Anderson .Paak, and Silk Sonic. 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
0: We're proud to live here too. Dee Dee in the morning. Logan Scott, getting you through your workday. Uncle Woody, turning you up all afternoon long. Then get posted on the corner with Incognito. 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
0: 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A huge shout out to Selango Law for making this incredible event possible for the 19th year. 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

let's get the party started. 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Friends to lovers need a part to star in. Like, wait, babe, let me ask your pardon. This ain't Gucci, this is Prada, darling. 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

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We're proud to live here too. Let's kick off another hour of hip-hop and throwbacks.

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0: Hey, it's your boy G Money live outside of our beat studio. I tell you, it is big out here. I got my girl So Jam Fancy with me. What's up?
1: Hello, we are out here giving out backpacks to all of the kids. We've got free ice cream. We've got a bunch of different vendors set up. We've even got a huge Wendy's Frosty walking around, which looks real crazy. But we are just so excited to give back to the community today.
0: Hey, you know what? This is our 19th year in doing this, and I tell you, each and every year it gets bigger and better. And you know, it would not be possible without our sponsors. We got to give a big shout out to Selango Law. I tell you, they step up to the plate each and every time.
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1: 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Clay to Go is actually set up out here with some really cool things for the kids. We've got Southridge Church giving out free shoes.
0: And I walked over there, and they got some really nice shoes over there. So as you're going through the line and you get your backpack, parents, please only get the shoes if your child really needs them. They have a lot of shoes, but we want to make sure that the kids in the community that really needs the shoes get the shoes. And a big shout out to Ashala Lee out here taking pictures. And you know, my Woody is out here. All of our people from inside came outside just for our 19th annual Beat Backpack Attack.
1: It's a beautiful sight to see. Make your way down here right now.
0: That's right. The line is forming, but the giveaway starts exactly at 4:30. So if you're not here, you still got time to get here and get that backpack. It's your boy G Money.
1: It's So Jam Fancy.
0: Doing it live.
1: Free the beat.
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Eric Time, Cardi B. 107.3 to beat hip hop and throwbacks. Yes, the 19th annual Selango Law Beat Backpack Attack has started. Yeah, the line has, it's moving. We got a lot of new folks out there. I just want to shout out our new folks. We got Baskin Robbins. We got free Baskin Robbins out there. My man got Baskin Robbins. Kids, make sure you stop by the Clay Center Clay to Go, all right? The Clay Center Clay to Go. It's a lot of stuff you can learn over there, children. I promise. It's dope over there. And plus, Southridge Church is giving out free shoes while they last. While they last, all right? Free shoes while they last. Big shout out to all our folks out there, man. The Charleston Police Department making it happen. The Charleston 30 Birds, Charleston School of Beauty, Marcotics Consultings, Quantum Party Rentals. They got the big inflatable out there. Wendy's Frosties out there. I seen them. Oh, my folks at West Virginia Health, right? They always do it right, man. They always do it right. Above Roofing's out there, Charleston Child Care and Learning Center. Jen Farr, you're going to hear her on the radio coming up. Family Care Health Centers. Get here. We got about, I'd say we got about 150 bags left, all right? Loaded down with school supplies plus some goodies you probably won't get nowhere else. So get here, 1111 Virginia Street East. We just now starting our 19th annual 107.3 The Beat Backpack Attack presented by

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0: Live outside of our B studio, 1111 Virginia Street. That's where you're going to find us. It is our 19th annual Beat Backpack Attack. I tell you, each and every year, this thing gets bigger and better. My girl, So Jam Fancy, she's standing by. Who you got out there?
1: All righty, I've got Tara Martinez.
2: One of my favorite things about this event has been just seeing the community come together. So many organizations, so many companies really investing in our kids having an amazing back to school. Experience.
1: Yes, and what made you decide you wanted to be a sponsor for this amazing event? Is there something specific that made you just want to absolutely be a sponsor for this?
2: Well, I am involved with a lot of organizations throughout the Kanawha Valley, and I tell you, every year, this is one of the biggest events. You know, we have backpack giveaways throughout the Kanawha Valley, and this is really just a culmination of all of these amazing companies, and what better way to get, you know, your endorsement out there, your name out there, but to help our kids really have a great school year, start their school year.
1: And we're so grateful for you and all of our amazing sponsors that are out here today. We have so many things out here for the kids to do. We have an inflatable. We have the huge Wendy's Frosty walking around here.
2: Made me want a Frosty.

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3: 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Baskin Robbins got free ice cream while it lasts, okay? I see Wendy's Frosties out there. It's a lot of folks. Shout out to the Charleston Police Department, too, holding us down, man. 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We will be outside to 6 o'clock or while supplies last. Get here. You got about an hour left. G-Money, what's popping out there, my guy?
4: 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It is our 19th annual Beat Backpack Attack presented by Salengo Law. The kids are coming through the line. The smiles are on their faces. School starts next week, so parents, make sure you make your way down here to get your backpack. And speaking of the kids in school, I got my good friend Jennifer Forrest standing by with Family Health Care Centers. Jennifer, how you doing?
5: I'm doing wonderful, G. One of my favorite events. I love coming here.
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5: So we have physical school-based health locations at Mary C. Snow, Westside Middle, Capital High School, and West Virginia State University. But we service almost 40 schools in Kanawha, Putnam, and Boone counties. So we have mobile units that will go to the ones that we don't have brick and mortar locations, and kids can get medical and dental services. And our school-based health has been around for probably, I think, a little over 15 years.
4: Now, this is not to replace their primary care. This is just to kind of help them out and get them along while they're in school.
5: Absolutely. But if they don't have a primary care physician, we can be their primary care physician. But for a story that I like to tell is, a parent had a student in elementary, middle, and high school, and she was a single parent. She signed the parental consent forms every year because she knew that if her kids became ill during school, she didn't have to take off work because we would take care of them. But we have to have this form signed in order to take care of the kids.
4: And I tell you, parents, that will be a great thing because, like she said, you do not have to leave work. Your child can get the care that they need, and then you can just follow up with your primary care at a later date.
5: Absolutely. And while we're out here, we have QR codes. So this year it's going to be an electronic parental consent form. Parents just have to scan the medical and or the dental one, complete it on their phone, and it's less paperwork they have to complete at the beginning of the year.
4: And Jennifer, if someone is looking for a primary care, how can they reach out to you?
5: Actually, G, they can call us at 304-760-6336, or they can go to familycarewv.org. We are happy, so happy that we're in the community and to be able to serve the community.
4: Jennifer, we're so happy that each and every year you jump aboard with Family Care Health Center and help sponsor our Beat Backpack Attack.
5: It is my pleasure, because this is a full circle moment for me. When my son and I relocated here, this was the first place that he got a free backpack, and we stood in that line, and I will always support them.
4: Hey, wow. Jennifer, like you said, that is a full circle. Thank you, thank you, thank you.

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0: And parents, if you have not made your way down, you still got time. The line is moving pretty quick, so make your way down here. 1111 Virginia Street. 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
2: G, I see a couple rappers out there. 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You know my brother BMO Films doing it. 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

Don't wobble on that inflatable. We gonna wobble a little bit. Hey, where the Wendy's Frosty guy at? Wendy's Frosty, let me see you wobble a little bit. Above roofing, let me see you wobble a little bit. Charleston School of

107.3 The Beat, Hip Hop and Throwbacks. Woodrow. Oh, man. 19th Annual Backpacks Attack is going on right now, presented by Selango Law. Now, kids, don't forget, you ain't got to leave, man. We got the jumpy house over there by Quantum Party Rentals. Oh, man. Trying to tell you that Baskin Robbins. Baskin Robbins, you got you some yet? Go get you some of that Baskin Robbins. It's absolutely free. County Commissioner Natalie Tennant's out there. It's just a party in our parking lot, man. Make sure you stop by. It looked like we got about 100 bags left. So take your time. Get here by 6 o'clock. You will be okay, all right? You will be okay. 1111 Virginia Street East. I'm talking about these backpacks are loaded down with school supplies, plus other stuff you need, like headphones.

0: G Money, you outside at the 19th annual Backpack Attack. What's happening, my guy?
1: Your boy G Money still doing it live outside of our Beat Studio. It is our 19th annual Beat Backpack Attack presented by Selango Law. The line is moving pretty quickly, so you know what that means. The backpacks are moving pretty quickly. I got the West Virginia Dirty Birds standing by. Quinn, I tell you, we cannot ask for a better day to hand out backpacks. Now, tell us a little bit about the Dirty Birds.
2: Yeah, so we're the baseball team here in town. We're actually right now, we're in a race for a playoff spot right now, so it's a little bit of a busy time for us, but we're out here handing out some bookmarks and different things.
1: Now, you just told me you all got a game tonight.
2: Yeah.
1: Now, who are you playing tonight?
2: The Hagerstown Flying Boxcars. They actually already clinched a playoff spot, so they're a very, very good team from Maryland. So we're getting ready. We're going to take them on. Our game last night got canceled. We have a doubleheader tomorrow. So we're taking them on tonight. Game number one of a six-game homestand.
1: Wow. So if

0: you need, if you want to get out the house and just catch some baseball, why not make your way to a Dirty Bird game? Now, you say you are trying to clinch a playoff spot.
1: Yes, we're 3.5 games back from first place right now in the division.
0: Now, how is that going?
1: So the first half was a little rough, but the second half we've tightened some things up. We have the league leading home run hitter in Carlos De La Cruz, so we're looking to continue that and continue hitting some home runs.
0: And I hope we continue the season and make that playoff.
1: We hope so.
0: Hey, thanks a lot, Quinn. I tell you, I got my girl So Jam Fancy standing by. So Jam Fancy, who you got out there?
2: All righty, I have got Michelle from West Virginia Eye Consultants. We are so happy that you are able to sponsor this event. We're so grateful for you. 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
3: 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We do glaucoma specialties. I mean, any ailment with the eye you've got, we've got you covered. The kids need to see better. We've got the best glasses around.
2: Yeah.
3: The parents just want to look good. We've got the best sunglasses around.
2: All right.
3: And if us ladies or gentlemen just want to look good, we also do that too.
2: Yeah.
3: You can stop in and talk to any of our representatives, our surgery schedulers. We can get you all taken care of.
2: All righty. And how can someone reach you if they want to get a hold of you guys? Do you have a website?
3: WestVirginiaEye.com. And we also can get reached at our phone number, which is 304-343-3937.
2: Oh, that is absolutely perfect. Well, I mean, I might have to stop by and get me some sunglasses because, you know,
3: we can hook you up.
2: All right. We are so happy to have you all as sponsors. Thank you so much for being out here today, Michelle. Thank you to West Virginia Eye Consultants, all of the sponsors today. We are out here at the 19th Annual Backpack Attack, sponsored by Selengo Law. And you want to get down here right now. We're out here right now passing out backpacks, over 300 backpacks to the kids. Can you believe that? We are 107.3 The Beat, Hip Hop and Throwback.
4: 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That's where I got my LASIK surgery from. Dr. Sinclair, big shout out to West Virginia Eye Consultant. Yes, sir. 107.3 The Beat.

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2: Hey, yo!
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0: let my love. 107.3 The Beat Hip Hop at Throwbacks 521. 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I looked outside. We got about 50 backpacks left, okay? 50 backpacks left. And I'm talking about it's loaded, man. I'm talking about you walk through the circle, man. It is off the hook. West Virginia Health Ride, Charleston Police Department, Mountain Care Network, the Charleston Dirty Birds. I just seen iMart Express, Charleston School of Beauty, Marcotte Consultants. 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Every year. My boy JB Akers, West Virginia Eye Consultants, 10 and 10. What's up? Above Roofing's over there, Charleston Child Care and Learning Center, Family Care Health Centers, Baskin Robbins got free ice cream, Poca Valley Bank, Southridge Church is doing something which is crazy. They're giving out free shoes. Free shoes. You can come and get some shoes right now. The Clay Center's out there. They exhibit is off the hook. Like, yo, Clay to go. Thank you. Shada Lee is out there. BMO Films. The Charleston Catholic Cheerleaders. It's just a lot of folks outside for our 19th annual Beat Backpack Attack. G, what else going on, man?
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0: I'm sorry, Jess.
1: We are out here at our 19th annual Backpack Attack presented by Selango Law at 1111 Virginia Street. It is so many amazing things, so many beautiful smiles out here today, and I'm actually here with Natalie Tennant, our Kanawha County Commissioner. What do you think about this, Natalie?
2: This is awesome. I'm so happy about the weather, and the weather's fine. You're organized. People walk in slowly. They get their backpack. Then they get something from Health Right, and all the way around. This is community, and this
1: yes.
2: is
1: isn't it beautiful?
2: Yeah, I just want to remind us children that listen. You're going to school next week.
1: I know.
2: Happy now, getting all this stuff, but yeah,
1: yes,
2: we're taking it to school.
1: And it was a great summer. It was a great summer. A lot happened in our community. A lot of amazing events happened. But now it's time to hit the books. It's
2: That's
1: time
2: right.
1: for school again. And
2: yes.
1: we're just so glad to have you out here, Natalie. Thank you for being here.

0: here today. I'm actually going to pass it over to G Money.
1: Hey, what's up? I am doing it live out here. I got my good friend Doc. What up, Doc?
2: Hey, what's going on?
1: Hey, Doc, let me step back. We got West Virginia Health right out here.
2: Yes.
1: Dr. Angie Suttle. How you doing?
2: I'm doing great. I love coming to this event. This is the one event that I will scratch and fight my staff and be like, no, that's my event. I'm doing that one.
1: And you know what? We love to see you out here.
2: Yeah.
1: I was scratching my head. I'm like, where's Doc at? I don't see her.
2: No, I had to drop his friends off of volleyball. But then I got here in time, just in time.
1: That's right. You got to do your motherly duties
2: that's
1: first.
2: Right,
1: but you know what? You bring it right out here to our backpack giveaway.
2: Yep. Absolutely. I love this event. There's nothing greater than being out here, you know, with the community and just seeing the kids get so excited. We love it. We love being out here.
1: Now tell us what's going on at West Virginia Health, right? What you got new? Because you always cooking up or doing something new over there.
2: We're always coming up with something different. You know, we still have all the locations. We have that mobile teaching kitchen. You'll see us out and about trying to show people how to, you know, eat healthy, how to cook food for their, you know, disease state, how to do better for diabetes. And, you know, you can always see us out and about at just about any event here in the community. We try to be there. We just did Woody Fest and we just did Multi Fest. So there's always a fest. Today it's this. We're all excited about it.
1: And now, any new classes coming up over there at your location on Five Corners?
2: We always have the cooking classes. We always have the activities like the one-on-one training, and they have all kinds of stuff. You name it. Monique does a class. It's all kinds of activities over there. There's so many I can't keep up. So you have to go to the website, look at all of the classes that we have.
1: Now tell us where all of your locations are at, because you're not just on the west side at Five Corners.
2: Right. We're at Five Corners. You hit that one. We have a small site at Covenant House on Shrewsbury Street, and then we have, we call it the Mothership because it's the biggest one, on the east end at 1520 Washington Street East.
1: That's right. Now, any...
2: And the three mobiles, of course. Mobile Dental, Mobile Medical, and then the Mobile Teaching Kitchen. Yeah,
1: well,
2: we've been in Weston. We've been doing a lot of flood relief work there.
1: Well, that's good. You know, we try to help out, too, you know, with our drives that we do. But we thank you each and every year for coming out.
2: Absolutely.
1: And supporting our backpack giveaway.
2: Absolutely. We love it. Wouldn't miss it for anything.
1: Hey, Doc, we appreciate it. And I tell you, if you have not made your way, you still got time to get down here. 1111 Virginia Street. The line is moving pretty quickly. So, again, you know what that means. The backpacks are moving quickly. It's your boy, G Money, So Jam Fancy, Uncle Woody, and our whole staff out here at our 19th annual

0: right now.
1: 107.3 The Beat. We are out here at the 19th annual Backpack Attack presented by Selango Law. Bob here from Read Aloud. We are so grateful for you all. I want you to tell me what you think about this event today.
2: Well, it's so good to be here. Thank you for letting us show our wares and give books away. It's a wonderful event, and it's so great to have so many kids that can benefit from something like this. So
1: absolutely. And it's been an amazing summer, so I hope all of the kids are ready to get back to school. I've also got Tiffany here from the Charleston School of Beauty. How are you feeling today about this event? We're so grateful for you all sponsoring and being here today.
3: Oh, we're loving and enjoying seeing all the children and the smiles on their faces when they get their backpacks and to fill the backpack up.
1: Yes, and they're out here giving out amazing things. We not only have book bags, but they have everything to fill the book bags for the kids. We've got an inflatable out here, live music, and just a lot of smiles and great energy. We're really grateful for you all being here. Thank you so much. You want to come down to 1111 Virginia Street East for all of this amazingness. We're giving away over 300 backpacks today, and the smiles on the kids' faces are absolutely amazing. We hope to see you soon. 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

Lil Troy taking it back. 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We play hip-hop and throwbacks. The only station in the state that does it, huh? Man, 19 years. We got about 15 minutes left. We got about 30 bags left. Load it down with school supplies. If you're trying to get them, you better hurry. You better hurry. We got to 6 o'clock to get these beat backpacks presented by, if the backpack attack, presented by Selango Law. Big shout out to them. Asking Construction, West Virginia Health Right, Charleston Police Department, Mountain Care Network, the Charleston Dirty Birds. 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

The 10 and 10 making this happen. Jen Farr, she just everywhere. Shout out to 10 and 10 for making this happen. 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

0: 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That means more sponsors. And right now, I have my good people from iMart Express. Missy, how are you doing?
1: I'm good. How are you?
0: Hey, Missy, I am doing great. Now, I see y'all over there handing things out for kids to put in their backpack. Tell us a little bit about what you got.
1: So we had some backpacks ourselves. We had some Frisbees, some colored pencils, notebooks, fidget spinners, all kinds of good stuff.
0: Why do iMart Express come aboard our Beat Backpack Attack? This is like your seventh year, I believe, that you all joined.
1: Yeah, we enjoy coming out and giving back to the kids. We really do.
0: We appreciate you coming back and giving back to the kids. Anything, any specials you run in for back to school for the kids or parents?
1: We are. Right now we're doing a back to school special where you can get a savings of over $200 for two pair of glasses for the kids. We also have buy one, get one free for the adults.
0: Well, Missy, we appreciate you. Anything else you want to tell our listeners out there? Where are you located?
1: Come see us. We are at 304 South Ridge Boulevard out beside Big Sandy Superstore.
0: Well, thanks a lot, Missy, and we appreciate you coming out for our 19th annual Beat Backpack Attack.
1: Thank you.
0: Hey, and I got my girl So Jam Fancy standing by. So Jam Fancy, who you have out there with you?
2: All righty. I've got Heather from Above Roofing. My girl
3: hey.
2: Is out here for the 19th annual Backpack Attack. 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
2: We keep it right here. 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Uh-huh. And we love you guys. We're so grateful for you all being out here today. You want to come check us out right now. We are out here at the 19th annual Backpack Attack presented by Selango Law at 1111 Virginia Street. 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
1: Still doing it live outside of our Beast studio. Your boy G-Money along with our whole Beast staff. It is our 19th annual Beat Backpack Attack presented by Selango Law. And I tell you, each and every year, this thing get bigger. We have more sponsors to come aboard. This year, we had Clay Centers to go. And I got my good guy, Duncan, standing by. Duncan, how are you?
2: Hey, we're doing great today.
1: Hey, Duncan, you came out here and you set up a lot of nice stuff down there. Tell us a little bit about your setup.
2: Absolutely. So I'm with the Clay Center right across the street here. And what we have with us today is a mobile Clay Center exhibit. So what it is a science STEM exhibit on wheels. And I travel around the state with my buddy, and we take this to the road, and we show up to all kinds of events. We show up to schools, and it's all hands-on science learning for all the kids.
1: Hey, that's some neat stuff that you have down there. Now, tell us, why did the Clay Center come aboard our Beat Backpack Attack?
2: Oh, this is part of our community. This is right here, right beside where we are. We want to help out the kids here. We want to make sure that we're given all kinds of opportunities for kids to learn and grow. And so this is just another part of the job.
1: Hey, Duncan, well, we appreciate you coming aboard. Anything else you want to tell our listeners?
2: Come visit the Clay Center. You know, we have a lot more to offer than this little STEM mobile exhibit we have here. We have a lot of things to do at the Clay Center. We have exhibits. We have hands-on learning. We have water. We have dinosaurs. We have everything there is.
1: Do you know the hours that you're...
2: Absolutely. We are open from 10 o'clock until 5 o'clock every single day, Monday through Saturday.
1: Hey, well, thanks a lot, Duncan. We appreciate you coming aboard our 19th annual Beat Backpack Attack presented by Selango Law. And right now, we're going to go right around to the Child Care Learning Center. My good guy, Tim. Tim, what's going on?
3: Not much, buddy. How are you?
1: Hey, Tim, I'm doing great. Now, tell us a little bit about the Charleston Child Care Learning Center.
3: Well, it's the best in the land. We got a great staff. It's in the Schoenbaum Center on Patrick Street. And we just now got approved. We're going to Tier 2, so there are certain things you have to do to acquire that designation, and our staff did it, and we're really proud of it. We just work really hard to take care of the kids. It's not just a daycare. It's a learning center, so they're taught, and we try real hard not to close in the winter. So it's a great organization. Our team do a great job, and we'd love to see people come in.
1: Now, Tim, if someone is looking for a daycare or just want to get more information, how can they reach out to you and get that?
3: I would encourage them to actually stop by. We're actually almost full, and sometimes we are, because you notice there's been a lot of daycares closed in the past year, and
1: yes,
3: we've managed to stave that off, but I would encourage them to stop by and take a tour. It's on 5th Avenue and Patrick Street across from the old Kmart, and we're actually looking, though, if you guys know anybody that's looking for a job that's good with kids and a hard worker, we really need some strong employees to grow. So it's a great place to work, and it's a great place to bring your kid.
1: Hey, well, Tim, we appreciate you coming out to our 19th annual Beat Backpack Attack.
3: That's hard to believe.
1: Hey, this ain't your first time at the rodeo.
3: That's not my first rodeo. I can't believe this is 20 years old, though.
1: Man,
3: oh, God.
1: Yes, we've been doing it for a long time.
3: Y'all getting old.
1: No, you're getting old, Tim. Hey, we appreciate you, Tim. Hey, Jessica, before we wrap it up out here, can you tell everybody, all of our sponsors?
4: I sure can. We want to really, really thank our sponsors today, because they're the ones that really made this happen. Of course, our title sponsor was Selango Law, and then we also had Axton Construction, West Virginia Health Right, Charleston Police Department, Mountain Care Network, Charleston Dirty Birds, iMart 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We're grateful for them. We've got a shot of Lee here taking pictures for us, Baskin and Robbins, and then we have the amazing Alpha Kappa Alpha Sorority. They are here helping us pass out backpacks.

0: at the Backpack Attack, and we are just grateful for everybody that has helped us with this event today, G.
1: Jam Fancy, I really appreciate it. I tell you, like I say, this thing gets bigger and better every year. We have more sponsors to come aboard, and that's what we love.
0: Yes.
1: We love more sponsors.
0: It takes a community to get this generation up and rolling and ready for the school year.
1: That's right. And when we go out to our community and tell them that we got this event, that event going on, they jump aboard. So we want to thank all of our sponsors. Big shout out to Selango Law.
0: Absolutely. They've helped us out every year.
1: Every year. And thanks to all of the parents coming through our 19th annual Beat Backpack Attack presented by Selango Law. 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We couldn't have did it without you. 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
1: This is J.B. Akers, one of your Kanawha County delegates. It's back to school season, and as the parents of three, my wife Mary Claire and I know the importance of classroom success. That's why for the past several years, I've been a proud sponsor of programs like the Backpack Attack Giveaway, where hundreds of kids get the school supplies they need to grow and learn. This is J.B. Akers, and I want to wish all of you the very best as we gear up for school. I hope your kids have an amazing year of learning and fun. This is J.B. Akers, and I wrote this message.
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2: All right, y'all. I thought we would never see a day like this. So the two-part murder trial is underway. Jury selection is happening right now in Las Vegas on National Hip Hop Day of all days. They got Suge Knight, Diddy, and Nevada's governor on the witness list, okay? Now, apparently, prosecutors got a jailhouse call that's going to undercut Keefe D's, I guess, entire, I don't know, confession. Because he said he made it all up.
3: So, out of curiosity, right? Let's say you was on the left side of the white Cadillac and you seen Tupac and Suge Knight. What would have been your response?
4: It's hard to say. It's hard to say. I don't know. But I would have had to take over my nephew for sure.
3: So you would have shot up the BMW with Tupac and Suge Knight in it?
4: I would have taken over my nephew. I would just leave it like that.
2: He said that it wasn't real. He said he didn't really kill Tupac or anything like that. He was doing it to cloud chase.
5: 27 years and y'all want to say, yeah, they put that shit all over the social media, though. That's
6: my guy.
5: Tupac. I'm like, that's some bullshit.
6: Yeah, they ain't got shit, though. They try to use my statements against me. You're gonna lose, dude.
2: Well, apparently, prosecutors got a jailhouse call that is going to send him to jail, okay? And so, this is an exclusive detail. No one has ever reported on this. And so, we will be watching. And I'm sure some courthouse reporters are going to be down there as well. And guess what else is happening that we haven't seen in such a long time? Yes, Oprah Winfrey and her longtime partner, Stedman Graham.
7: Wow, we met a long time ago. We've been together for a long time. It's been great. I mean, I'm so lucky and very fortunate to have a great partner.
2: It was a reunion, and I guess she wanted to step out with her man, you know, because that's why a lot of people were calling her gay all of these years, because she was always outside with Gail. And Gail had no man, and she never showed her man. But today, she showed her man, okay? So congratulations to Oprah and Stedman. They have never married. I don't think they have any plans on marrying. But hey, that's her man, and she's sticking beside him.
0: It's O-Wine with Tasha K.
2: Thank you, Ink.
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